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me, Steve Tyler, on a Thursday night for Back to the 90s, where we'll be playing those songs that'll make you reminisce. 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

0: If you love 60s music, then we've got a show you just cannot afford to miss. 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So, whichever way you want to listen, join me for Sounds of the 60s. It just won't be the same without you.
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2: From the Sky News Centre at 6, England have beaten Mexico 3-2 to book their place in the quarterfinals of the World Cup. Those who stayed up to watch the delayed 2 a.m. our time kickoff will undoubtedly say it was worth it, with packed out fan zones erupting into song on the final whistle. Jude Bellingham got two goals before half time, before Mexico got one back. There were then two penalties for either side after the break, with England going down to 10 men. Praise for England has come from Donald Trump, Prince William and manager Thomas Tuchel.
3: Round of 32, round of 16 is the moment in tournament where you find a way to win. We did it with pure mentality, with heart, overcame every obstacle that was thrown at us. It's a very, very special night for us.
2: England faced Norway next, who knocked out Brazil. Elsewhere, allergy pens will be stocked in every UK school from September. Teachers are also getting training to prepare for emergencies. Benedict's Law is named after five-year-old Benedict Blythe, who died in 2021. His mum, Helen, says whether a child is safe at school shouldn't depend on where they go.
4: What we're asking for, what we've been asking for, and what's coming into fruition today will not change our lives, will not bring him back and would not benefit him. But there will be children out there who we have never met, who will never know us, but whose lives will be saved as a result of this law.
2: A once-a-day Wegovy weight loss pill is now available to buy from UK pharmacies for the first time. It's an alternative to injections, but experts say patients should avoid cheap offers online. A £100,000 limit's being set on foreign political donations for a year after donors arrive in the UK. Ministers insist it'll show British democracy is not for sale. And the Australian Prime Minister has apologised for inappropriate comments he made about Kylie Minogue. Anthony Albanese was asked on a podcast about different scenarios should his marriage break down. That's the latest. I'm Faye Rowlands.
5: Now your local news for Peterborough. A 21-year-old motorist from the city who led police on a chase through the streets has been given a suspended jail sentence and banned from driving. Thomas Toth was stopped by officers in Star Road in Eastgate on the 8th of May after they were told the black Audi A3 he was driving was uninsured. Police say he sped at more than double the limit, ignored red lights and drove the wrong way past Keep Left Bollards before being arrested in Dogsthorpe after a brief foot chase. Peterborough's Central Library is set to close for around a year while a £6 million refurbishment is carried out. Library services at the Broadway site would move temporarily to Northminster House, a short walk away, while the work takes place. The council says the overhaul will create a more modern library and education space with improved digital services and community areas. Work is due to begin in December as part of the wider Vine Cultural Hub project. Residents in parts of Peterborough are continuing to deal with blocked toilets and raw sewage problems after a pumping station failure. Homes in Hampton Gardens and Hampton Water have been affected, with the issue linked to a jammed pump at a privately owned site. A temporary pump is now working around the clock and tankers are on standby, while a replacement pump has been ordered for installation by the end of July. Anglian Water says it first became aware of the issue on the 20th of June. And Peterborough construction company Prince Build is celebrating a double success at the National Family Business of the Year Awards. The firm was named East and East Anglia Family Business of the Year and also picked up the region's People's Choice Award. Prince Build said the second prize was especially meaningful because it was decided by employees, clients, suppliers and supporters. The business, which has been operating for 55 years, was also recognised in the property, construction and community categories.
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5: A fine day today with light winds and good spells of sunshine, although it may turn hazy at times. Temperatures will become very warm. We've got a top temperature of 30 degrees. That's the latest from the PCR newsroom. I'm David Edgeworth.
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Harry Styles and Aperture on PCRFM. 12 minutes after 6 then. Welcome to Monday morning. Are you just getting up? Were you up watching the football overnight? Did you have a little bit of sleep in between? Or are you still up from yesterday? Whatever you're doing, thank you very much for getting on PCRFM as we get you up for Monday. Eric Clapton on soon. Sugar Babes coming your way. Here comes Kelly Clarkson and Stronger. PCRFM. You know-

0: Waves, and in the middle, it is PCR FM. It's going to be a really sunny day again today across Peterborough. Quite warm as well. It's quite warm overnight. I think I only got down to like 18 overnight. Today, we're going to go up to 31 degrees across Peterborough. Lots of sunshine. Much the same all week, actually. We could even see temperatures up to 33, 34 in the middle of the week. And next weekend, looking really, really sunny as well. Next week, you might get a little bit of rain, but the temperatures are not going to dip at all. You're looking about 26, 27 next week as well. And it looks like at the minute, we could have at least 2 or 3 weeks of really, really warm weather. Weather people at the weekend saying, actually, we're not sure when the heat thing over the UK right now is actually going to end. Last time they were like, it's definitely going to be a week. This time around, they're like, we're not sure. Could last a long time. Who knows? Literally summer across the UK right now. Going to go on something from Ed Sheeran shortly, and I'll play something from REM next.
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That's the Pretenders, and don't get me wrong, it is PCRFM getting up and about then for Monday morning. Really hope you had a good weekend. Hope you're not feeling too tired for Monday morning, especially if you're up watching the football last night. Justin Bieber soon. This is REM and Losing My Religion. Still think this sounds like Donald Trump singing, you know. It's PCRFM.

0: Welcome to Monday morning as we get you up ready for work, school and college then. 7:15, I've got George, Ezra and Billy Joel ready to play next here on PCR FM. 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

us on PCRFM. Lots of sunshine around today. Feeling really warm as well. 31 today. Pollen count is going to be very high as well today. Those UV rays are high as well. So make sure you are using your sunscreen today. Drinking plenty of

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2: From the Sky News Centre at 7, England are through to the quarterfinals of the World Cup following a dramatic last 16 win over Mexico. Fans stayed up till the early hours to watch the 3-2 victory, including at pubs in South London.
3: I think we've got to be up in 3 hours. I've got work.
4: Go home, go to bed, and then get up and go to work for about 9:15. Phenomenal. I mean, they shouldn't have got that fella sent off because that was just a good tackle, but... you know, we're going to win it, aren't we?
5: There's a bit of speculation about the air and the altitude, but I knew England would bring it home.
2: Jude Bellingham found the net twice while Harry Kane scored a penalty. They also spent much of the second half with just 10 men after Gerald Kwanzaa was sent off. Bellingham, who's urged fans not to go to work and children to stay off school, hopes everyone at home is enjoying the success.
6: I can imagine it's carnage, but in a happy way, positive. Everyone, no matter where you're from, no matter, you know, kind of what you do, I can imagine everyone's together. And that's the thing that I dream of being a part of as this England squad.
2: They face Norway next. Life-saving allergy pens are to be stored in all UK schools from September. The guidance is named after Benedict Blythe, who died in 2021. Education Minister Olivia Bailey has paid tribute to his parents for making this change possible.
7: That's all thanks to the determination of Helen and Peter Blythe, who turned unimaginable tragedy into a legacy that will protect children for generations to come.
2: Pharmacies say they're bracing for a surge in demand as the first weight loss pill goes on sale. The tablet form of Wegovy is available as an alternative to injections. The number of dog attacks on Royal Mail workers is said to be still unacceptably high, despite figures suggesting there have been fewer this year. There are 38 on average every week in the UK. And Harry Styles has been recognised with a Guinness World Record for the most performances by a musician in a single tour at Wembley. The stars wrapped up a 12-show run. That's the latest. I'm Faye Rowlands.
8: Now your local news for Peterborough. A 21-year-old motorist from the city who led police on a chase through the streets has been given a suspended jail sentence and banned from driving. Thomas Toth was stopped by officers in Star Road in Eastgate on the 8th of May after they were told the black Audi A3 he was driving was uninsured. Police say he sped at more than double the limit, ignored red lights and drove the wrong way past Keep Left bollards before being arrested in Dogsthorpe after a brief foot chase. Peterborough's Central Library is set to close for around a year while a £6 million refurbishment is carried out. Library services at the Broadway site would move temporarily to Northminster House, a short walk away, while the work takes place. The council says the overhaul will create a more modern library and education space with improved digital services and community areas. Work is due to begin in December as part of the wider Vine Cultural Hub project. Residents in parts of Peterborough are continuing to deal with blocked toilets and raw sewage problems after a pumping station failure. Homes in Hampton Gardens and Hampton Water have been affected, with the issue linked to a jammed pump at a privately owned site. A temporary pump is now working around the clock and tankers are on standby, while a replacement pump has been ordered for installation by the end of July. Anglian Water says it first became aware of the issue on the 20th of June. And Peterborough construction company Prince Build is celebrating a double success at the National Family Business of the Year Awards. The firm was named East and East Anglia Family Business of the Year and also picked up the region's People's Choice Award. Prince Build said the second prize was especially meaningful because it was decided by employees, clients, suppliers and supporters. The business, which has been operating for 55 years, was also recognised in the property, construction and community categories.
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8: A fine day today with light winds and good spells of sunshine, although it may turn hazy at times. Temperatures will become very warm. We've got a top temperature of 30 degrees. That's the latest from the PCR newsroom. I'm David Edgeworth.
9: Good morning. I'm Mikey Folder. Thank you for sticking us on just after 7 Monday morning. We'll start with James Blunt.

Occupy, a resident part of Peterborough, still continuing to deal with problems caused by a failed sewage pumping station. It's in Hampton Water, so they've been affected by raw sewage overflowing for around 2 weeks. Some reporting a sewage backup into their homes and gardens as well. Anglian Water say engineers are working around the clock to get it sorted. Let's hope they do. Turan Turan, Ordinary World plays next. Monday morning, 7:10. It's PCR FM.

0: and Ordinary World. This is PCRFM. We're playing the greatest songs of all time across Peterborough. Good morning to Nathan in Caster. He's just heading into Peterborough for another week, making the most of the quiet roads this morning before the push kind of gets going this one. I think you'll be all right this morning, actually. So I think it's going to be a little bit quieter. A big shout out to Emma in Paston as well. Just about to head in to work today. And also good morning to Mike in Barnock. He's just off to Stamford for work, but never starts the day without PCFM on, PCRFM on in the van. That's exactly what we like. So get involved if you want to get involved too. Just search PCRFM on your socials, or you can do it on the app as well. 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
2: First of all, a lot of people in the Peterborough area have benefited very much from the work that Prince Build do and from your involvement in all the community projects. Why do Prince Build do this?
3: Prince Build have always been involved in the community. So we're a family-owned business. We're a head office based in Peterborough. We have other offices around the east of England, but a head office being based in Peterborough, we tend to focus a lot of our community work in the Peterborough area. As a family business, we've always wanted to give back. That's what we concentrate on doing.
2: You've also got quite a big involvement with Help Our Ukrainian Friends. How did that come about in the first place?
3: Quite simply, a group of volunteers wanted to help the people of Ukraine. One of my business partners, Mark Asplin, knew the chair of Helping Our Ukrainian Friends and said, what can we do to help? The good thing is that we've been able to do an awful lot to help because, one, we can raise the funds for this local group. Two, we can use our vehicles to move humanitarian aid around. And we've also actually travelled out to Poland and Ukraine, taking these goods in our vehicles. And we've done that 3 or 4 times now.
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FM. Big congratulations this morning to one of Peterborough's best known businesses. Construction company Prince Build has picked up two national awards, recognising both the quality of its work and the commitment to supporting local communities. The company was honoured at the Considerate Construction Scheme National Site Awards, where the retail team received recognition for high standards on projects across the UK. Prince Build has been based in Peterborough since 1971 and now employs more than 200 people working on construction, maintenance and refurbishment projects right across the country, while continuing to support a wide range of local charities here in Peterborough. Always nice to hear about a Peterborough company making headlines for the right reasons, especially one that's been part of the city for many, many years. Right, back to the music we go with Ed Sheeran, Azizam on next. We'll get our headlines soon. This is PCRM.

0: Ed Sheeran and Aziz Am. It's PCRFM. We're playing the greatest songs of all time across Peter. I've got Calvin Harris on the way soon. We'll do something from Niles Bartley right now, just after 7:30. Let's get our headlines.
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2: A 21-year-old Peterborough motorist who led police on a chase through city streets has been given a suspended jail sentence and banned from driving. Residents in parts of the city are continuing to deal with blocked toilets and raw sewage problems after a pumping station failure. And Peterborough construction company Prince Build is celebrating a double success at the National Family Business of the Year Awards. More on these stories in half an hour. I'm David Edgeworth.
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Calvin Harris and Rihanna, and this is what you came for on PCRFM. It's going to be a really hot week again across Peterborough, like we had a couple of weeks ago. Temperatures around about 31 or 32 across the city today. Lots of sunshine. The UV rays are going to be very high, so sun cream will need to be on today if you can't get out of the sun for a little bit, at least anyway. Pollen count is going to be very high as well. Lots and lots of sun, so plenty of water if you can as well. Well, I'm going to get on the line of Miles real soon. Here comes Gnarls Barkley and Crazy. It's PCRFM. FM.

0: If you're looking for a day out not too far from Peterborough, here's one to add to the diary. The Feed Your Festival is going to be coming to Springfield's Event Centre in Spalding this coming weekend, the 11th and 12th of July, bringing together local food, drink, shopping, family entertainment and plenty of live music as well. There's going to be performances throughout the weekend from talented local musicians. 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So if you are planning a weekend out and fancy something a little bit different, could be well worth a short trip over to Spalding this Saturday and Sunday. Going to go on Harry Styles and then we'll talk Peterborough Positive. 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

0: 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It is PCR FM. We're going to get our latest news at 8 real soon. Now, Peter, a positive slot happens every single Monday on PCR FM. And this time round, Claire Todd speaking to Anna at Smart Kids Shoes.
1: Anna, welcome to PCR FM. Now, I've sort of been standing here admiring the shoes that you've got offered because I have a very personal contact. Well, my contact's a little bit further on the line now than some of these sizes would be. But these shoes are very, very special. And I was looking for something like this when my son was of an age where this could be. So tell me about your shoes and how you got started.
2: Yes, the idea came in 2013. So my son born with problems. So his feet was the flat feet. And when he started walking, I noticed something is not right. That time I have difficult to find proper shoes for him and special orthopedic to correct his problems. And I noticed, okay, if it's me, mom, that's struggling to find the right shoes for my son, doesn't mean must be many, many moms that have the same problem. That's the idea start with Smart Kid Shoes.
1: Yeah. But you didn't start in bricks and mortar, as in with a store, did you? Or did you come straight into a store?
2: No, in 2013, I start with the website. So we carried on 3 years. And after that, I decided to open the store. I was ready to go.
1: So tell me a little bit about the difference in these shoes compared to what other, you know, going into a high street shoe shop. What's different?
2: Yes, yeah, so we have two different types of shoes. The one that protect from the start. So we have shoes that for the first walking shoes. So they are handmade Italian leather shoes and they're all made in Europe. So what they are different, they have Thomas heel, they have special insole to protect from the flat feet. And we have also orthopedic shoes that they are protect and correct if it's any problem. So this is the type of different shoes that you cannot find everywhere.
1: So, I mean, every child has the first pair of shoes and if you start right, then you move forward, don't you?
2: Yeah. Yes.
1: But then there are those children where it's just not right from the start, so there's correction. And one of the big things, I think, and why looking around for me is a delight, is when it happened to me, which was 30-odd years ago, everything was very much, it was either X or Y. Here, you can be with fashion. They're pink and they're colourful and they're...
2: Yes.
1: That is just so important. You're not so different then, are
2: yes.
1: you?
2: Especially with the orthopedic shoes, when you go back many, many years ago, the fashion was really like sad. The shoes are black, you know. But now we are working to make from nice leather, more colourful leather and to be more colourful for kids.
1: Yeah. I think that's really important. If you're different anyway, slightly, you don't want to be even more different, do you? You want to blend in better, and this really helps. And they feel so nice, because again, a lot of the children that have these issues also, that it's like tactile sensitivity.
2: It feels
1: very different underneath and everything. So even for when you're doing shoe trying on, you have like special shoes for children to try on, not just putting their feet in the machine, have you? So how does that work?
2: Yes, we noticed for the past few years that when we measure with the machine, the kids get the scared probably that in the doctor or maybe injection, like, you know, and you want to make them comfortable, to be comfortable in the store. So we have idea to make special shoes. So you have sizes on the side and you have little bit space on the front. So you actually see how much space the child need and you have the right size.
1: Yeah, and they feel nicer.
2: And they feel nicer.
1: Yes, rather than, like you say, I think sometimes with children, especially when they've had walking.
2: So you actually see how much space the child need and you have the right size.
1: Yeah, and they feel nicer.
2: And they feel nicer.
1: Yes, rather than, like you say, I think sometimes with children, especially when they've

0: children as well, a quieter atmosphere is better. So if somebody wanted to come when it was and have an appointment as such, so that they knew that the child was in an environment where they felt more protected, is that possible?
1: Yes, of course. Yeah, yeah. Of course. We have so many kids that have special needs as well, like Down syndrome, or, you know, kids that they have brain damage.
0: Yeah.
1: And they need those environment to be safe. So yes, we do our best.
0: I think it goes with the territory almost, doesn't it, of all of the shoes. I mean, I recognise some of the brands like Geox. They were available 30 years ago when I had my son, but they've come on again in terms of fashion, I think, more
1: yes,
0: now.
1: Yes, yeah. So, the Geox shoes are very good because, like you notice, they have that protection
0: yes.
1: in the front. So they last for very long. If
0: yeah.
1: the child no grow,
0: yeah.
1: that fit much, they can't, you know, last you for whole year,
0: yeah.
1: for whole school season.
0: Yeah, so it's well worth it.
1: And we have very good feedback about those ones.
0: Yeah, that, well, I remember those. But again, you've also got like the sandals and all the pretty things, so that it, in the summer and everything, a little girl can feel lovely. I mean, a little boy can as well, but certainly the pink ones, I think,
1: yeah,
0: are gorgeous.
1: Yeah, the boys we try to, like, you know, make special,
0: yeah.
1: More colorful as well, different designs, so the boys, the Honor have their own
0: yeah.
1: lovely style.
0: So you're based in the Westgate Arcade.
1: Yes.
0: What hours are you open here in the Westgate Arcade?
1: So we open from Monday to Saturday from 10 to 5.
0: Mm-hmm.
1: And also anybody who won't come because we have customers from far, we offer Sundays for special appointments as
0: yes.
1: well.
0: So you can do that.
1: Yes.
0: And you've got a website as well. So is that Smart Kids Shoes on the website as well?
1: Yes.
0: Is that what you would search for?
1: Yes.
0: So you can search if you want to find out a little bit more before you come down, or you do want to book one of those special appointments.
1: Of course.
0: Okay. Well, thank you so much for talking to me today,
1: thank
0: Anna.
1: You for having
0: I mean,
1: me.
0: I just wish, with all of my heart, that you'd been behind that counter 30 years ago, because it made a big difference to our lives.
1: Oh,
0: thank you.
1: Thank you.

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2: From the Sky News Centre at 8, England came through a dramatic World Cup clash with co-host Mexico to progress to the last eight. Joe Rawson reports from the Azteca Stadium.
3: England walked into the Azteca through thunder, chaos and 80,000 voices demanding their defeat. And they delivered their most fearless performance of the World Cup so far. Jude Bellingham struck twice before Mexico clawed back a lifeline. Then came the turning point. Gerald Quansah sent off. The stadium erupting, momentum swinging. Harry Kane restored hope from the spot, only to concede a penalty moments later. With the crowd roaring and 11 long minutes added on, England dug in and they held on. A heroic, defiant 3-2 victory that sends them into the quarterfinals.
2: England are taking on Norway in the last eight after the side beat Brazil 2-1. Kickoff is at 10 p.m. on Saturday. Breaking news. Sky's agreed to pay up to £1.6 billion to buy ITV's media and entertainment business. The agreement, subject to approval, will create the UK's largest commercial broadcaster. It's aimed at creating a UK-focused streaming challenger to US rivals like Netflix and Amazon Prime Video. Dana Strong is Sky's Group Chief Executive.
4: Well, this is an extraordinary opportunity to bring together what I would say is two of the most iconic brands in media. And when we put those together, we have the opportunity of creating a UK national streaming champion.
2: From September, all schools in the UK are getting life-saving allergy pens. The guidance will also ensure teachers receive training. Foreign political donations are being limited to £100,000 for a year after donors arrive in Britain. Ministers insist British democracy is not for sale. The first weight loss pill's gone on sale. The tablet form of Wegovy is available as an alternative to injections. And the Duchess of Sussex, Prince Archie and Princess Lilibet are not expected to join the Duke of Sussex when he visits London this week. Prince Harry's marking the one-year countdown to the Invictus Games. That's the latest.
5: Now your local news for Peterborough. A 21-year-old motorist from the city who led police on a chase through the streets has been given a suspended jail sentence and banned from driving. Thomas Toth was stopped by officers in Star Road in Eastgate on the 8th of May after they were told the black Audi A3 he was driving was uninsured. Police say he sped at more than double the limit, ignored red lights and drove the wrong way past Keep Left Bollards before being arrested in Dogthorpe after a brief foot chase. Peterborough's Central Library is set to close for around a year while a £6 million refurbishment is carried out. Library services at the Broadway site would move temporarily to Northminster House, a short walk away, while the work takes place. The council says the overhaul will create a more modern library and education space with improved digital services and community areas. Work is due to begin in December as part of the wider Vine Cultural Hub project. Residents in parts of Peterborough are continuing to deal with blocked toilets and raw sewage problems after a pumping station failure. Homes in Hampton Gardens and Hampton Water have been affected, with the issue linked to a jammed pump at a privately owned site. A temporary pump is now working around the clock and tankers are on standby, while a replacement pump has been ordered for installation by the end of July. Anglian Water says it first became aware of the issue on the 20th of June. And Peterborough construction company Prince Build is celebrating a double success at the National Family Business of the Year Awards. The firm was named East and East Anglia Family Business of the Year and also picked up the region's People's Choice Award. Prince Build said the second prize was especially meaningful because it was decided by employees, clients, suppliers and supporters. The business, which has been operating for 55 years, was also recognised in the property, construction and community categories.
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5: A fine day today with light winds and good spells of sunshine, although it may turn hazy at times. Temperatures will become very warm. We've got a top temperature of 30 degrees. That's the latest from the PCR newsroom. I'm David Edgeworth.
6: Good morning. It's just after 8. I'm Mikey, getting you up for Monday morning across the city. Miles Smith soon. We'll start with Ellie Goulding.
0: PCR.

Sit and stay. It is PCRFM. Thank you for sticking us on as we get you up there across Peterborough. Welcome to Monday morning. Hope you had a really, really good weekend. A little bit quieter on the roads today. I think a lot of people are still in bed after watching the football overnight. Right, Hot House Flowers and Don't Go. This is PCRFM.

0: Hot House Flowers and Don't Go. It is PCR FM. The East of England Ambulance Service is asking people to help ease the pressure after a very, very busy spell. The service, which covers Cambridgeshire, including Peterborough, has moved it to its highest level of operational alert following a sharp rise in emergency calls during the recent hot weather. Now, last week, Chris dealt with an average of more than 330 life-threatening incidences a day, with one day seeing more than 400 emergency calls. Another spell of hot weather expected to start from today. The Ambulance Service is reminding people to only dial 999 if it is a genuine life-threatening emergency. If you need medical advice for something less urgent, you are being encouraged to use NHS 111, speak to your local pharmacist, or even contact your GP if appropriate. The service says these small decisions can make a real difference on helping ambulance crews reach the patients who need them the most. Local pharmacists can deal with loads of other stuff now. Even if you've got like really bad earache or an ear infection, the pharmacist is now able to deal with it and also give you medicine for it as well. But he didn't know that. You can get more details on the NHS 111 website. Right, we're back to the music in a moment. We'll do something from Tom Grennan and Take That, a playing next. Keep it PCR FM, Monday morning.
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2: It is the case, we watch TV and we think, goodness me, these scenes are awful. You know, you watch the bombing of Kyiv or Lviv or Kharkiv and think, goodness, what can we do? And the answer is, we can do so much, because the needs of the people of Ukraine are so extensive that every little thing helps. So we are just in the last two or three weeks of our latest collection. This will be our 27th delivery to Ukraine of humanitarian aid in of one form or another. And the list of things we're looking for ranges from bars of soap, toothpaste, you know, female sanitary products, right through to camping gas stoves, thermos flasks, any kinds of simple medicine, paracetamol, antiseptic wipes, multivitamins, food. Even we've just had requests for household tools. So if you've got some spare screwdrivers and saws, batteries, you know, AAA batteries, AA batteries, actually could be put to incredible use getting these to the people of Ukraine. And that's our promise to those who support to Ukraine, and then hand them over to our braver, heroic partners who will then take them right to the front line. Unfortunately, you know, the Russian attacks have become even more indiscriminate, and they are targeting civilian targets very deliberately. So there's always an element of risk. But like every country in conflict, life goes on. You go to places like Kyiv and Lviv, and they're busy, bustling places, but you're never far away from the war. The, you know, the cemeteries are everywhere. There's countless flags for all of the newly killed soldiers. The air raid warnings, the damage to the buildings. So it's a combination of both. Life goes on, but the struggle is always there, always apparent. You can never escape from it.
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0: Bet that is sounding great on the drive in to work this morning in the sunshine across the city. Going to go to 31 or 32 today. Really hot all this week across the city as well. Plenty of water in and get those ice cubes making for when you get home, so you can have a drink in the garden later. Right, Mika on the way shortly. We'll do something from Ed Sheeran. First, though, our latest headlines. It's 8:30.
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2: A 21-year-old Peterborough motorist who led police on a chase through city streets has been given a suspended jail sentence and banned from driving. Residents in parts of the city are continuing to deal with blocked toilets and raw sewage problems after a pumping station failure. And Peterborough construction company Prince Build is celebrating a double success at the National Family Business of the Year Awards. More on these stories in half an hour. I'm David Edgeworth.
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Reduced to tears. I promise you it won't happen again.

Mika and Grace Kelly. Apparently, Mika is about to bring out a new album, and it's been a long time, you know. I think it was 2007 that that song was out with the album Life in Cartoon Motion, which I absolutely loved. In fact, it was on in my car for, I think, about 6 months on repeat, mainly because the CD got stuck in the CD player. We don't have that trouble anymore, do we, with new cars? Say a quick hello to Gary in Peacock, out servicing heating systems today. Says Monday mornings always start with a full diary. A big hello to Sophie in Woodston, celebrating finishing her final university assignment, finally getting a bit of time to relax from today. And also big hello to Martin as well, who's heading over to Bourne later for a couple of meetings. Gonna love kind of heading out in the car this morning. It's great driving when the sun is shining first thing in the morning. We love that as well. Right, Deacon Blue on for you. Twist and Shout next. 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

0: Dr. Hook, and When You're in Love with a Beautiful Woman, it is PCRFM. Let's say a quick hello to Ben in Palmer. He's fitting a new kitchen this week. He says the radio is on even before the tools are out the van this morning. We love that. Right, Stereophonics and Ollie Murs ready to play next. Keep it here. It's PCRFM, Monday morning. 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

Phonics and have a nice day. It is PCR FM. Thank you for getting us on. There's a jobs fair happening in Peterborough this coming Friday. If you fancy going along, maybe you're looking for some work right now. It's going to be happening at the Western Home Stadium on Friday the 10th, giving people a chance to meet employers and explore opportunities face to face. Now, the event is going to bring together a range of local companies and roles, helping job seekers connect directly with recruiters and also find new opportunities. You can find more details out at the Job Centre website, and also just search up Jobs Fair Peterborough and you'll get all the details there as well. This is Ollie Mears and Troublemaker. 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
2: From the Sky News Centre at 9, fans packed out pubs in the middle of the night to watch England's dramatic 3-2 win over Mexico in the World Cup. Some in London gave their verdict.
3: It's nothing! Come on, England!
4: Best game ever.
3: I know, unbelievable.

0: nothing as well. It's like so good.
1: Who's working tomorrow? No one's working tomorrow.
2: Jude Bellingham's two goals and Harry Kane's penalty secured the victory, taking the side into the quarterfinals. Most of the second half was also played with 10 men after Jarrell Kwanzaa was red carded. Bellingham had this message for those back home.
3: Have another shot and text your bosses to say you're not coming in tomorrow. That's about it. I dream of being a part of this England squad, bringing my country together, giving them nights like this that they'll enjoy hopefully for many years to come, and I'm so proud of this team, honestly.
2: There's a more reasonable 10 p.m. start next for their last eight tie with Norway on Saturday. Sky's agreed to buy ITV's media and entertainment business for up to £1.6 billion. Coronation Street, Emmerdale and Love Island are among shows that will remain free to viewers. Allergy pens are to be stocked in all schools from September under new guidance. Benedict's Law will also ensure teachers are trained in emergencies. Nigel Farage claims he's the victim of an establishment hit job and has followed the rules. He's facing calls for an investigation over financial support given to him by a convicted criminal. The Sunday Times reported yesterday George Cottrell also gave the Reform UK leader use of a rented property before he was elected. Broadcaster Angela Epstein says this could be damaging.
4: Will it cut through and will it damage Farage's profile amongst his loyal supporters? That's a different question. But I think one thing that voters find very difficult to sort of accept and process is when we see MPs with their noses in the trough.
2: And Harry Styles is a Guinness World Record holder. His 12-night run is Wembley's longest residency in a single tour. That's the latest. I'm Faye Rowlands.
5: Now your local news for Peterborough. A 21-year-old motorist from the city who led police on a chase through the streets has been given a suspended jail sentence and banned from driving. Thomas Toth was stopped by officers in Star Road in Eastgate on the 8th of May after they were told the black Audi A3 he was driving was uninsured. Police say he sped at more than double the limit, ignored red lights and drove the wrong way past Keep Left Bollards before being arrested in Dogthorpe after a brief foot chase. Peterborough's Central Library is set to close for around a year while a £6 million refurbishment is carried out. Library services at the Broadway site would move temporarily to Northminster House, a short walk away, while the work takes place. The council says the overhaul will create a more modern library and education space with improved digital services and community areas. Work is due to begin in December as part of the wider Vine Cultural Hub project. Residents in parts of Peterborough are continuing to deal with blocked toilets and raw sewage problems after a pumping station failure. Homes in Hampton Gardens and Hampton Water have been affected, with the issue linked to a jammed pump at a privately owned site. A temporary pump is now working around the clock and tankers are on standby, while a replacement pump has been ordered for installation by the end of July. Anglian Water says it first became aware of the issue on the 20th of June. And Peterborough construction company Prince Build is celebrating a double success at the National Family Business of the Year Awards. The firm was named East and East Anglia Family Business of the Year and also picked up the region's People's Choice Award. Prince Build said the second prize was especially meaningful because it was decided by employees, clients, suppliers and supporters. The business, which has been operating for 55 years, was also recognised in the property, construction and community categories.
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5: A fine day today with light winds and good spells of sunshine, although it may turn hazy at times. Temperatures will become very warm. We've got a top temperature of 30 degrees. That's the latest from the PCR newsroom. I'm David Edgeworth.
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Morning, hello, I'm Mikey Pollner. Not too bad this morning, sunshine is out. It's going to be a good day today. It's going to get very hot though later on as we get through the morning. Look at temperatures today, 31 across the city later. It's going to be a very hot week. We could even see 34 in the city and a hot one next week as well. We don't know when the heat's going to end. Here's Katy Perry.

0: and Romeo on PCRFM. The Deepings Ralph race is returning next month. In fact, in 4 weeks, Sunday, the 2nd of August. And this year, they've got the Marvellous Musicals theme. Teams will once again be building their own rafts and racing along the River Welland with plenty of fancy dress and thousands of people lining the banks to watch as well. It's been one of the area's best-loved community events since the 60s. So if you are planning ahead for the summer, good one to put on the calendar. 4 weeks to go then to the Deepings Raft Race. It's going to be good. Right, stay there. We're back to the music with Sia and Ed Sheeran next. 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

0: Rick Astley and Never Gonna Give You Up on PCRFM. We're playing the greatest songs of all time across Peterborough. I'm Mikey. Hey, thank you for getting us on then today. As we get your work day going across Peterborough, gonna check in with our latest news at 10 a little bit. Tony Dibbin with us after 10 this morning as well. Make sure you get him on in a little. I'll get you through the work day and we'll hopefully get you through in a kind of half awake state today. The football was on last night. Not sure what where you were, if you were up all night watching that. Maybe you went to bed in the early hours. Maybe you slept a little bit, woke up for the football and have just been awake since, or maybe you've been awake since yesterday morning. Whatever you're up to, keep us on. The soundtrack's right here with Simply Red and Kelly Clarkson, ready to play next on PCRFM.
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It's PCR FM. We're playing the greatest songs of all time across Peterborough. I'm Mikey. Thank you for sticking us on this morning as we get your workday going for Monday. Tony Dibben with you from 10 and Marky T later from 3. I'll see you tomorrow. I'll leave you with Simply Red's. I'll-

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2: From the Sky News Centre at 10, England supporters are still revelling in the 3-2 victory over Mexico in the early hours this morning, which has sent them into the quarterfinals of the World Cup.
3: We did it with pure mentality, with heart, overcame every obstacle that was thrown at us.
2: That's the assessment of manager Thomas Tuchel. Jude Bellingham, who scored two of last night's goals, has urged fans to text their bosses about not going to work today. But ministers say it's important children still go to school. There were a few bleary-eyed commuters at London's Liverpool Street station this morning. Despite the early wake-up, this woman says it was all worth it.
4: Oh my God, we've stayed up the whole night and we came out for breakfast. It was really fun and it was really chaotic, but it was a really good vibe.
2: Meanwhile, Belgium officials say they're astonished. Donald Trump appeared to intervene over a USA player's suspension after being sent off. Folari Balogun is available for the two sides' clash tonight because his ban's been suspended. ITV's agreed a deal to sell its media and entertainment business

0: to Sky for up to £1.6 billion. It aims to create a UK-focused streaming challenger to the likes of Netflix. Under the agreement, awaiting regulatory approval, shows like Coronation Street and Love Island will remain free to air. Media analyst Claire Enders says that's unlikely to change.
1: Many of those commitments are legal commitments to the regulator and to stakeholders to produce certain kinds of things. And I doubt that ITV or Sky, who are very law-abiding citizens of this land, in regulatory terms, whether they would move a muscle on anything that is agreed with the regulator.
0: UK fighter jets have intercepted a Russian patrol aircraft after it repeatedly approached the carrier strike group in the Norwegian Sea. The Ministry of Defence says the plane was passing unnecessarily close to the Royal Navy warship. Australia's Prime Minister has apologised for comments he made about Kylie Minogue on a podcast. Anthony Albanese was asked about scenarios should his marriage break down. That's the latest. I'm Faye Rowland.
2: Now your local news for Peterborough. A 21-year-old motorist from the city who led police on a chase through the streets has been given a suspended jail sentence and banned from driving. Thomas Toth was stopped by officers in Star Road in Eastgate on the 8th of May after they were told the black Audi A3 he was driving was uninsured. Police say he sped at more than double the limit, ignored red lights and drove the wrong way past Keep Left Bollards before being arrested in Dogthorpe after a brief foot chase. Peterborough's Central Library is set to close for around a year while a £6 million refurbishment is carried out. Library services at the Broadway site would move temporarily to Northminster House, a short walk away, while the work takes place. The council says the overhaul will create a more modern library and education space with improved digital services and community areas. Work is due to begin in December as part of the wider Vine Cultural Hub project. Residents in parts of Peterborough are continuing to deal with blocked toilets and raw sewage problems after a pumping station failure. Homes in Hampton Gardens and Hampton Water have been affected, with the issue linked to a jammed pump at a privately owned site. A temporary pump is now working around the clock and tankers are on standby, while a replacement pump has been ordered for installation by the end of July. Anglian Water says it first became aware of the issue on the 20th of June. And Peterborough construction company Prince Build is celebrating a double success at the National Family Business of the Year Awards. The firm was named East and East Anglia Family Business of the Year and also picked up the region's People's Choice Award. Prince Build said the second prize was especially meaningful because it was decided by employees, clients, suppliers and supporters. The business, which has been operating for 55 years, was also recognised in the property, construction and community categories.
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2: A fine day today with light winds and good spells of sunshine, although it may turn hazy at times. Temperatures will become very warm. We've got a top temperature of 30 degrees. That's the latest from the PCR newsroom. I'm David Edgeworth.
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Adios. I'm done. This is Tony here at PCRFM across Peterborough with Jade. Coming soon. Don't walk away. Next year, the Mexico football team. And here comes Bruno Mars. I just might. And we just did.

0: This Sam Smith and Dancing with a Stranger with Normani 2 here at PCRFM for Peterborough. Pink and Journey coming real soon, and we've got your Amy Winehouse next.
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It's a beautiful trauma, it's pink at PCR FM. Justin Bieber's got daisies coming soon. Now, the circus show is over, and Gary Barlow has said he can't be doing the circus show ever again because he could barely do it, age 55. So that's the circus show done and dusted. But he does say, we've got something very exciting coming up next, so don't worry. But as a tribute to the circus show, because this appeared in both, here is a Relight My Fire. Yeah, I can't imagine him swinging around on that circus stuff in 10 years' time, can you? This is PCR FM.

Justin Bieber and Daisy's 22:11 for a Monday. I'm not entirely sure what time of day it feels like, but it doesn't feel like 22:11 if everyone's been up all night. Let's play Keen, This Is The Last Time, and Cranberries have got Linger. Great record. Dolores, of course, you miss her. This is PCRFM.

0: Edinburgh's most wanted, a shadowy flight into the dangerous world of a radio show that doesn't exist. 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Peterborough's most wanted, a loner in a dangerous world. 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

0: That's Kungs cooking on three burners. I don't actually know why they called themselves that, but that's what they did, and the tune is called This Girl. Right, I promised you Keane, so we'll play Keane and the Cranberries too.
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1: Buckingham Palace has denied Prince Harry will be staying there during his visit to the UK. Earlier, the Duke of Sussex's team said he'd accepted an invitation. That's the latest. I'm Faye Rowlands.
2: Now your local news for Peterborough. A 21-year-old motorist from the city who led police on a chase through the streets has been given a suspended jail sentence and banned from driving. Thomas Toth was stopped by officers in Star Road in Eastgate on the 8th of May after they were told the black Audi A3 he was driving was uninsured. Police say he sped at more than double the limit, ignored red lights and drove the wrong way past Keep Left bollards before being arrested in Dogsthorpe after a brief foot chase. Peterborough's Central Library is set to close for around a year while a £6 million refurbishment is carried out. Library services at the Broadway site would move temporarily to Northminster House, a short walk away, while the work takes place. The council says the overhaul will create a more modern library and education space with improved digital services and community areas. Work is due to begin in December as part of the wider Vine Cultural Hub project. Residents in parts of Peterborough are continuing to deal with blocked toilets and raw sewage problems after a pumping station failure. Homes in Hampton Gardens and Hampton Water have been affected, with the issue linked to a jammed pump at a privately owned site. A temporary pump is now working around the clock and tankers are on standby, while a replacement pump has been ordered for installation by the end of July. Anglian Water says it first became aware of the issue on the 20th of June. And Peterborough construction company Prince Build is celebrating a double success at the National Family Business of the Year Awards. The firm was named East and East Anglia Family Business of the Year and also picked up the region's People's Choice Award. Prince Build said the second prize was especially meaningful because it was decided by employees, clients, suppliers and supporters. The business, which has been operating for 55 years, was also recognised in the property, construction and community categories.
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2: A fine day today with light winds and good spells of sunshine, although it may turn hazy at times. Temperatures will become very warm. We've got a top temperature of 30 degrees. That's the latest from the PCR newsroom. I'm David Edgeworth.
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There's Miley Cyrus and Lindsay Buckingham. This is Tony Dibben at PCRFM. We're playing all your favourite songs, the greatest songs of all time, some would say. Let's get on Beyonce and Taylor Swift, who's had a bit of a weekend of it as well. Here's Beyonce first.

0: It's Coldplay and Klotz. Good morning. Welcome to PCRFM, where across Peter we're playing the greatest songs of all time. Beyonce, Single Ladies, and Taylor Swift's Anti-Hero is on the way next.
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Beyonce, Single Ladies, with Bruno Mars, The Lazy Song coming real soon, and here comes Janet Jackson from 1997. This was released for the World AIDS Foundation. Here is Together Again. 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

0: 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The Motown song's coming next.
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Chainsmokers. We like this. This is Don't Let Me Down at PCR FM across Peterborough, playing the greatest songs of all time. How's your head? Did you manage to stay awake till the end of the game? I thought, oh no, I know, I fell asleep and I woke up 1 minute into the game. So that was lucky, wasn't it? Because I could have missed all of the action.

0: Refurbishment is carried out. Library services at the Broadway site would move temporarily to Northminster House, a short walk away, while the work takes place. The council says the overhaul will create a more modern library and education space with improved digital services and community areas. Work is due to begin in December as part of the wider Vine Cultural Hub project. Residents in parts of Peterborough are continuing to deal with blocked toilets and raw sewage problems after a pumping station failure. Homes in Hampton Gardens and Hampton Water have been affected, with the issue linked to a jammed pump at a privately owned site. A temporary pump is now working around the clock and tankers are on standby, while a replacement pump has been ordered for installation by the end of July. Anglian Water says it first became aware of the issue on the 20th of June. And Peterborough construction company Prince Build is celebrating a double success at the National Family Business of the Year Awards. The firm was named East and East Anglia Family Business of the Year and also picked up the region's People's Choice Award. Prince Build said the second prize was especially meaningful because it was decided by employees, clients, suppliers and supporters. The business, which has been operating for 55 years, was also recognised in the property, construction and community categories.
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0: A fine day today with light winds and good spells of sunshine, although it may turn hazy at times. Temperatures will become very warm. We've got a top temperature of 30 degrees. That's the latest from the PCR newsroom. I'm David Edgeworth.
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Taylor Swift and the Fate of Ophelia. The wedding's done and dusted there. Madison Square Gardens can return to normal now. Imagine shutting down a whole section of New York City to get married. It did look brilliant. From what I understand, because there's been some pictures that have been leaked, they built a castle inside Madison Square Garden. So there was like a building within a building. Great.

0: latest teenage dirtbags. We head into Monday afternoon. Some of us holding our heads up with our hands. Hello, hello. This is Tony Dibbon at PCR FM. The greatest songs of all time play here. Sugar Babes and Robbie and Kylie have got Kids next.
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That's the Sugar Babes and Ugly. Now, I've got a bit of a croaky throat, but it's nowhere near as bad as Harry Kane. That interview after the game, you just wouldn't, would you? I mean, you know you want to see the captain and you want to go, wow, look, that was brilliant, wasn't it? But, I mean, to talk about the way he played, and he can't be feeling too great if his throat's that sore, you know? And what an absolute hero we have as the captain of our England team. Ed Sheeran soon. Crowded House, don't dream it's over. Well, it isn't. On we go to Norway in Miami on Saturday night at the much more reasonable time of a 10 p.m. kickoff. Yes, I love the World Cup. 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

0: Pet Shop Boys are in suburbia. It is Monday afternoon with PCRFM across Peterborough. Maroon 5 soon, and Mike and the Mechanics, who are getting me every time I hear this record, will play you The Living Years next.
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7: Helping our Ukrainian friends was set up in February 2022, in the first week after the Russian invasion. And its name explains it, really. We are just a group of ordinary people with a connection to Ukraine. I visited there in 2012 and made some good friends out there. And we just were so appalled by the Russian invasion. We wanted to do more than just watch TV and say this is all dreadful. Within 3 weeks of the invasion, we were taking our first delivery of humanitarian aid out to Poland, where it was met by some Ukrainian partners, and they took it to the front lines for us. And since then, we've been working, you know, night and day to try and make a difference to the people of Ukraine.
8: What sort of aid is it that you're taking over? What sort of things?
7: Yeah, it's very diverse. We're taking all kinds of things. I would say at the most basic level, it's food, medicines and hygiene products. Some of those essentials that we just take for granted in our everyday life and are in such short supply, particularly in isolated communities where they simply can't get to the shops, they can't get out of their community. But we've also taken a lot of energy products like batteries, power banks. We've taken countless diesel fuel generators and heaters during the winters to try and help people with the cold and the energy shortage. We also support a lot of youth projects for displaced people, and we've taken things like musical instruments. We've taken a piano all the way from Bourne to the central square of Kharkiv, where it was played by our young people we're working with as a sort of tribute to the journey the piano has been on. So all kinds of things, because everything is in short supply in this war-torn country.
8: And how did Princefield get involved? Because I know they're big supporters, aren't they?
7: They have been huge supporters of the project. These guys have put their hearts and souls into our project. Three of the directors have been with us on trips to Poland and Ukraine, driving out in their own vans to get this humanitarian aid to Ukraine.
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2: From the Sky News Centre at 1, England manager Thomas Tuchel says last night's World Cup win against Mexico was very special as he thanked fans for staying up to support the side. Jude Bellingham scored twice and Harry Kane converted a penalty in the 3-2 victory, which sends England into the quarterfinals. A 2 a.m. kickoff didn't put off these fans in South London from staying up to watch.
3: I think I've got to be up in 3 hours. I've got work.
4: Go home, go to bed and then get up and go to work for about 9:15. Phenomenal. I mean, they shouldn't have got that fella sent off because that was just a good tackle, but, you know, we're going to win it, aren't we?
5: There's a bit of speculation about the air and the altitude, but I knew England would bring it home.
2: They face Norway next with a 10 p.m. kickoff on Saturday. Meanwhile, USA manager Mauricio Pochettino believes justice has been served after FIFA overturned American striker Folarin Balogun's red card. It means he can play in their last 16 tie against Belgium. Sky's chief executive says its £1.6 billion takeover of ITV's media and entertainment arm is a defining moment. Dana Strong says it's about creating something specific for UK viewers. It's emerged RAF jets have intercepted a Russian spy plane dropping sonar trackers near the UK's flagship aircraft carrier. The Ministry of Defence claims it passed unnecessarily close to the Royal Navy warship last week in the Norwegian Sea. Prince Harry will not stay at Buckingham Palace during his trip to the UK. Royal sources say he didn't respond in time to their offer and the appropriate staffing provision is no longer available. A spokesman for the Duke of Sussex says it's disappointing. Here's our royal correspondent, Laura Bundock.
6: This trip is already potentially being overshadowed by the never-ending drama of the communication breakdown between both teams. And let's not forget, the whole point of Harry's trip to the UK was to mark 1 year to go until the Invictus Games.
2: Harry Styles' mum's described him as the kind of man the world needs right now, following his record-breaking residency at Wembley Stadium. He's wrapped 12 shows there. That's the latest.
7: Now your local news for Peterborough. A 21-year-old motorist from the city who led police on a chase through the streets has been given a suspended jail sentence and banned from driving. Thomas Toth was stopped by officers in Star Road in Eastgate on the 8th of May after they were told the black Audi A3 he was driving was uninsured. Police say he sped at more than double the limit, ignored red lights and drove the wrong way past Keep Left bollards before being arrested in Dogsthorpe after a brief foot chase. Peterborough's Central Library is set to close for around a year while a £6 million refurbishment is carried out. Library services at the Broadway site would move temporarily to Northminster House, a short walk away, while the work takes place. The council says the overhaul will create a more modern library and education space with improved digital services and community areas. Work is due to begin in December as part of the wider Vine Cultural Hub project. Residents in parts of Peterborough are continuing to deal with blocked toilets and raw sewage problems after a pumping station failure. Homes in Hampton Gardens and Hampton Water have been affected, with the issue linked to a jammed pump at a privately owned site. A temporary pump is now working around the clock and tankers are on standby, while a replacement pump has been ordered for installation by the end of July. Anglian Water says it first became aware of the issue on the 20th of June. And Peterborough construction company Prince Build is celebrating a double success.

0: at the National Family Business of the Year Awards. The firm was named East and East Anglia Family Business of the Year and also picked up the region's People's Choice Award. Prince Build said the second prize was especially meaningful because it was decided by employees, clients, suppliers and supporters. The business, which has been operating for 55 years, was also recognised in the property, construction and community categories.
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0: A fine day today with light winds and good spells of sunshine, although it may turn hazy at times. Temperatures will become very warm. We've got a top temperature of 30 degrees. That's the latest from the PCR newsroom. I'm David Edgeworth.
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0: The Boys Are Blue and All Rise here at PCR FM. We're playing the greatest songs of all time. Daniel Powter's Bad Day soon and Dua Lipa Levitating next.
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This could have been us. We could have been having a bad day. Instead, we'll dedicate this to the Mexican football team and their fans. They're having a very bad day. Well, that's each and setting off fireworks outside our team hotel and blowing whistles all through the night, wasn't it? Right, Diana Ross soon. Deep Blue Something, now breakfast at Tiffany's. PCRFM.

0: written by the Bee Gees, made famous by Diana Ross. There is Chain Reaction. It's 20 to 2. The Non-Stop 80s are on between 2 and 3. Avril Lavigne, Complicated, and Newton Faulkner, Dream. Catch me next.
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Avril Lavigne. There aren't enough Avrils in the world, are there? There she is, Complicated. We got Roxette coming real soon. Here's Lutricia McNeil Stranded. Have a great Monday. The Non-Stop 80s are next. 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
2: From the Sky News Centre at 2. Sir Keir Starmer's official spokesman says he's incredibly proud to be English, though a touch sleep-deprived, following England's 3-2 World Cup victory over Mexico. The win sees the Three Lions in the quarter-finals, with their next game on Saturday. UEFA says FIFA's decision to suspend a one-match ban for USA striker Folarin Balogun's crossed a red line. It's reported Donald Trump intervened to push it back for a year, making him available for tonight's World Cup last 16 tie with Belgium, despite being sent off against Bosnia. The Ministry of Defence has confirmed two F-35 fighter jets intercepted a Russian patrol aircraft last week after it repeatedly approached a British naval ship. It's condemned the activity in the Norwegian Sea, saying the plane passed at low altitude and unnecessarily close to HMS Prince of Wales. His Defence Secretary, Dan Jarvis.
3: I'm incredibly proud of the professional response that we've seen from people here on the carrier strike group, but it is a timely reminder of the threat that we face from Russia and a timely reminder of our need to defend against it.
2: Two teenagers have been found not guilty of murdering a 15-year-old boy in Glasgow. Eamon Tekle was stabbed with a sword in Maryhill last March. The boss of Sky says the company's takeover of ITV is a defining moment for British media. It will pay £1.6 billion for its media and entertainment arm, creating Britain's largest commercial broadcaster. The sale includes ITV's channels and streaming service, but not its production company. Sky's chief executive, Dana Strong, says it will create something special.
4: Coronation Street, Emmerdale, I'm a Celebrity, Love Island, all of those remain free and remain on the channel. And what we'll do is we'll work with our sporting partners to supercharge the sports offering. We'll create an integrated streaming platform that has over 16 million viewers every month.
2: And Australia's Prime Minister's apologised for comments he made about Kylie Minogue on a podcast. Anthony Albanese was asked about different scenarios should his marriage break down. That's the latest. I'm Imani Rana.
5: Now your local news for Peterborough. A 21-year-old motorist from the city who led police on a chase through the streets has been given a suspended jail sentence and banned from driving. Thomas Toth was stopped by officers in Star Road in Eastgate on the 8th of May after they were told the black Audi A3 he was driving was uninsured. Police say he sped at more than double the limit, ignored red lights and drove the wrong way past Keep Left bollards before being arrested in Dogsthorpe after a brief foot chase. Peterborough's Central Library is set to close for around a year while a £6 million refurbishment is carried out. Library services at the Broadway site would move temporarily to Northminster House, a short walk away, while the work takes place. The council says the overhaul will create a more modern library and education space with improved digital services and community areas. Work is due to begin in December as part of the wider Vine Cultural Hub project. Residents in parts of Peterborough are continuing to deal with blocked toilets and raw sewage problems after a pumping station failure. Homes in Hampton Gardens and Hampton Water have been affected, with the issue linked to a jammed pump at a privately owned site. A temporary pump is now working around the clock and tankers are on standby, while a replacement pump has been ordered for installation by the end of July. Anglian Water says it first became aware of the issue on the 20th of June. And Peterborough construction company Prince Build is celebrating a double success at the National Family Business of the Year Awards. The firm was named East and East Anglia Family Business of the Year and also picked up the region's People's Choice Award. Prince Build said the second prize was especially meaningful because it was decided by employees, clients, suppliers and supporters. The business, which has been operating for 55 years, was also recognised in the property, construction and community categories.
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5: Fine and very warm this afternoon with temperatures of 30 degrees. Remaining dry tonight and another warm day tomorrow. Maybe not as hot as today, but still dry and sunny. That's the latest from the PCR Newsroom. I'm David Edgeworth.
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2: From the Sky News Centre at 3. UEFA says FIFA's decision to overturn the red card suspension of a USA player is incomprehensible and unjustifiable. It's understood Donald Trump called Gianni Infantino to ask him to postpone the ban against Follerin Balogun. He's now able to play against Belgium in their last 16 tie late tonight. England captain Harry Kane has heaped praise on special player Jude Bellingham after his World Cup performance in the Azteca overnight. The Real Madrid midfielder scored two goals as they reached the quarterfinals during an epic and chaotic 3-2 win against Mexico. Kane says Bellingham stepped up for his nation.
3: Step up in the biggest moments like he did again today. Credit to him. Not just the goals, but just the way he worked for the team, the way he drove us up the pitch at times. With 10 men, he was everywhere still. So he's a special player, special lad as well.
2: England will return to their training base in Kansas ahead of facing Norway in the tournament's quarterfinals on Saturday. Two teenagers have been cleared of murdering a 15-year-old boy in Glasgow. Eamon Tekle was stabbed with a sword in Maryhill last March. The UK is expanding its sanctions against Russia. It's targeting scientists who the government believes were involved in developing a toxin allegedly used to kill the fierce Putin critic Alexei Navalny. He was poisoned with a chemical found in the skin of Ecuadorian dart frogs in a Siberian prison in 2024. His Foreign Secretary Yvette Cooper.
4: I said when I spoke to Alexei Navalny's widow that we would take every possible action we could in order to hold those responsible to account, because defending ourselves against Russia's threats is not simply about military capability and deterrence.
2: New car sales rose more than 11% last month, driven by high demand for electric vehicles. Manufacturers say sales are still falling short of government zero emission targets. And at Wimbledon, Arthur Ferry's looking to continue his winning streak this afternoon. The last British player in the singles takes on Bulgarian Grigor Dimitrov. That's the latest. I'm Imani Rana.
5: Now your local news for Peterborough. A 21-year-old motorist from the city who led police on a chase through the streets has been given a suspended jail sentence and banned from driving. Thomas Toth was stopped by officers in Star Road in Eastgate on the 8th of May after they were told the black Audi A3 he was driving was uninsured. Police say he sped at more than double the limit, ignored red lights and drove the wrong way past Keep Left Bollards before being arrested in Dogthorpe after a brief foot chase. Peterborough's Central Library is set to close for around a year while a £6 million refurbishment is carried out. Library services at the Broadway site would move temporarily to Northminster House, a short walk away, while the work takes place. The council says the overhaul will create a more modern library and education space with improved digital services and community areas. Work is due to begin in December as part of the wider Vine Cultural Hub project. Residents in parts of Peterborough are continuing to deal with blocked toilets and raw sewage problems after a pumping station failure. Homes in Hampton Gardens and Hampton Water have been affected, with the issue linked to a jammed pump at a privately owned site. A temporary pump is now working around the clock and tankers are on standby, while a replacement pump has been ordered for installation by the end of July. Anglian Water says it first became aware of the issue on the 20th of June. And Peterborough construction company Prince Build is celebrating a double success at the National Family Business of the Year Awards. The firm was named East and East Anglia Family Business of the Year and also picked up the region's People's Choice Award. Prince Build said the second prize was especially meaningful because it was decided by employees, clients, suppliers and supporters. The business, which has been operating for 55 years, was also recognised in the property, construction and community categories.
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5: A fine day today with light winds and good spells of sunshine, although it may turn hazy at times. Temperatures will become very warm. We've got a top temperature of 30 degrees. That's the latest from the PCR newsroom. I'm David Edgeworth.
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mean, I can't possibly see, but you know what I mean. Here till 7 o'clock tonight, where I went to Queensway Shopping Centre earlier because I've decided I need to get myself some new Crocs. Ready for the summer holidays. My wife hates it, and I'm like, you know what? They're comfortable. I see the NHS wearing them all the time. See a lot of kids wearing them. I'm like, I'm living the dream, 41 years old, with another pair of Crocs. She hates me, really, but they're so comfortable, aren't they? Right, let's kick things off then for your Monday with Katy Perry and Band-Aids in this beautiful sunny afternoon on PCR FM.

0: What a tune and what a voice. Well, you just want to click your fingers to, don't you? Gabrielle and When a Woman on Monday's score run. Big hello to Josh and Oliver on the way back from school in Werrington. Looking forward to breaking up next week. Got a couple of half days, so the summer's feeling already there. And they've got their rehearsal and their show tomorrow night. Best of luck. As they say, break a leg. Right on the way for you, Lionel Richie and Craig David.
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The

believe it's been 26 years since we first heard this guy when he started with Artful Dodger and Rewind back in the year 2000. There he is, Craig David, and fill me in on PCRFM, just gone 3:30. It's Marky Teagan, you're back home for a Monday. The school run is on. I've got Benson Boone to play for you after Lenny Kravitz.

0: Benson Boone, mystical, magical on PCRFM. Yeah, a bit mystical, magical in how I'm trying to catch up on the sleep from last night. Not because of the football, but also because of the heat. Like, wow, it is back with a vengeance, isn't it? This I say heat wave. We are into July. Highs are 31 degrees in Peterborough today, dropping down to 16 tonight, 28 tomorrow, 31 Wednesday, and check this out, Thursday, 33 degrees. Right on the way, Michael Bublé and Elton John.
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0: We've got the latest of David Edgeworth, who's telling us what's happening in Peterborough. But right now, we're home to this band. 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

0: described it as incomprehensible and unjustifiable. The Belgian FA says they're astonished. England captain Harry Kane has heaped praise on special player Jude Bellingham after his World Cup performance in the Azteca Stadium overnight. He scored two goals as they reached the quarterfinals during an epic and chaotic 3-2 win over Mexico. An inquiry has been launched into the care of a man arrested after a three-year-old boy was allegedly thrown into a crocodile enclosure at a Cambridgeshire zoo. It's understood the suspect in the case has learning difficulties and was on a trip with carers. Norfolk County Council says it's now carrying out a safeguarding investigation. Sky is warning of job cuts after announcing its £1.6 billion takeover of ITV's media and entertainment arm. It hasn't specified how many roles are at risk, but says corporate and commercial divisions will likely be impacted where there's overlap. Here's what ITV chief executive Dame Carolyn McCall had to say on cuts.
1: It's from the transaction date, 3 years. That's quite a long time. Sky have made it quite clear, primarily that is going to be around combining marketing departments. You don't need two, you need one. As soon as the transaction happens, there will be a Sky ITV team where there will be a look at any duplication.
0: And pharmacies say they're bracing for a surge in demand as the first weight loss pill goes on sale. The tablet form of Wegovy is available as an alternative to injections for those with private prescriptions. That's the latest. I'm Imani Rana.
2: Now your local news for Peterborough. A 21-year-old motorist from the city who led police on a chase through the streets has been given a suspended jail sentence and banned from driving. Thomas Toth was stopped by officers in Star Road in Eastgate on the 8th of May after they were told the black Audi A3 he was driving was uninsured. Police say he sped at more than double the limit, ignored red lights and drove the wrong way past Keep Left bollards before being arrested in Dogsthorpe after a brief foot chase. Peterborough's Central Library is set to close for around a year while a £6 million refurbishment is carried out. Library services at the Broadway site would move temporarily to Northminster House, a short walk away, while the work takes place. The council says the overhaul will create a more modern library and education space with improved digital services and community areas. Work is due to begin in December as part of the wider Vine Cultural Hub project. Residents in parts of Peterborough are continuing to deal with blocked toilets and raw sewage problems after a pumping station failure. Homes in Hampton Gardens and Hampton Water have been affected, with the issue linked to a jammed pump at a privately owned site. A temporary pump is now working around the clock and tankers are on standby, while a replacement pump has been ordered for installation by the end of July. Anglian Water says it first became aware of the issue on the 20th of June. And Peterborough construction company Prince Build is celebrating a double success at the National Family Business of the Year Awards. The firm was named East and East Anglia Family Business of the Year and also picked up the region's People's Choice Award. Prince Build said the second prize was especially meaningful because it was decided by employees, clients, suppliers and supporters. The business, which has been operating for 55 years, was also recognised in the property, construction and community categories.
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2: Fine and very warm this afternoon with temperatures of 30 degrees. Remaining dry tonight and another warm day tomorrow. Maybe not as hot as today, but still dry and sunny. That's the latest from the PCR Newsroom. I'm David Edgeworth.
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0: 2 weeks to go, and then they got 6 weeks off. Because I kind of feel these last 2 weeks, what are they doing? It's mainly, apart from rehearsals and shows, mainly watching movies is what my youngest daughter is telling me. I'm like, can I go back to school? That sounds good. Especially going to watch Lion King or something. Right, I'm going to take you back to the 70s of ELO on the way and 2012 with Train. 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
5: First of all, a lot of people in the Peterborough area have benefited very much from the work that Prince Build do and from your involvement in all the community projects. 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
6: 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So we're a family-owned business. We're a head office based in Peterborough. We have other offices around the east of England, but a head office being based in Peterborough, we tend to focus a lot of our community work in the Peterborough area. As a family business, we've always wanted to give back. That's what we concentrate on doing.
5: You've also got quite a big involvement with Help Our Ukrainian Friends. How did that come about in the first place?
6: Quite simply, a group of volunteers wanted to help the people of Ukraine. One of my business partners, Mark Asplin, knew the chair of Helping Our Ukrainian Friends and said, what can we do to help? The good thing is that we've been able to do an awful lot to help because, one, we can raise the funds for this local group. Two, we can use our vehicles to move humanitarian aid around. And we've also actually travelled out to Poland and Ukraine, taking these goods in our vehicles. And we've done that 3 or 4 times now.
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0: It's currently number one. You've got Disclosure Day at 2, Obsession at 3, Backrooms at 4, and Scary Movie at number 5. If you're thinking of heading to the cinemas, and I believe that new Minions movie drops later this week. Right, Justin Timberlake and Ace of Base playing next.
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6: A 21-year-old Peterborough motorist who led police on a chase through city streets has been given a suspended jail sentence and banned from driving. Residents in parts of the city are continuing to deal with blocked toilets and raw sewage problems after a pumping station failure. And Peterborough construction company Prince Build is celebrating a double success at the National Family Business of the Year Awards. More on these stories in half an hour. I'm David Edgeworth.
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0: Ace of Base and All That She Wants. According to a new study, 60% of adults are on the lookout for destination dupes this year as a means of cutting down on travel expenses. So the study found that many are interested in visiting an alternative destination that offers something different and a bit of a more experience in an expensive location. So if you also want to save money and you want to go on holiday for the summer, let's be honest, Centrebox probably isn't the one, is it? But you just get a caravan, maybe head out to Essex or something. Right, Spice Girls on the way for you next, and Tom Grennan as we get back home for a Monday afternoon on PCR FM. PCR
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the dance routine. For some reason, it's all in my head. I remember random things like this, and from X Factor, the name Rachel had a day job. But if you asked me what I did yesterday, I'd be like, I can't really remember. Don't forget tonight, on the way from 7, you've got Peterborough's Most Wanted, and 9 from 9 till 12, rather, you got Steve Tyler, who's returning. Right, yes, now this is Lona of Lonely Heart on PCRFM.

0: prevented if schools did know how to deal with allergy in an emergency situation effectively. We know that 20% of severe allergic reactions in children happen in school. It makes sense that schools are best prepared to deal with those.
1: England's 3-2 World Cup win in Mexico is being described as one of the nation's greatest ever victories. Jude Bellingham scored twice, Harry Kane struck a penalty, and they played much of the second half with 10 men. And the final Brit standing in the singles at Wimbledon is Arthur Ferry, and his match has got started this hour against Bulgarian Grigor Dimitrov. The first set's currently going with serve. There was victory for Jasmine Paolini earlier following her bruising battle with Alex Iala. That's the latest. I'm Imani Rana.
2: Now your local news for Peterborough. A 21-year-old motorist from the city who led police on a chase through the streets has been given a suspended jail sentence and banned from driving. Thomas Toth was stopped by officers in Star Road in Eastgate on the 8th of May after they were told the black Audi A3 he was driving was uninsured. Police say he sped at more than double the limit, ignored red lights and drove the wrong way past Keep Left Bollards before being arrested in Dogthorpe after a brief foot chase. Peterborough's Central Library is set to close for around a year while a £6 million refurbishment is carried out. Library services at the Broadway site would move temporarily to Northminster House, a short walk away, while the work takes place. The council says the overhaul will create a more modern library and education space with improved digital services and community areas. Work is due to begin in December as part of the wider Vine Cultural Hub project. Residents in parts of Peterborough are continuing to deal with blocked toilets and raw sewage problems after a pumping station failure. Homes in Hampton Gardens and Hampton Water have been affected, with the issue linked to a jammed pump at a privately owned site. A temporary pump is now working around the clock and tankers are on standby, while a replacement pump has been ordered for installation by the end of July. Anglian Water says it first became aware of the issue on the 20th of June. And Peterborough construction company Prince Build is celebrating a double success at the National Family Business of the Year Awards. The firm was named East and East Anglia Family Business of the Year and also picked up the region's People's Choice Award. Prince Build said the second prize was especially meaningful because it was decided by employees, clients, suppliers and supporters. The business, which has been operating for 55 years, was also recognised in the property, construction and community categories.
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2: Fine and very warm this afternoon with temperatures of 30 degrees. Remaining dry tonight and another warm day tomorrow. Maybe not as hot as today, but still dry and sunny. That's the latest from the PCR Newsroom. I'm David Edgeworth.
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such a great collaboration, isn't it? Alex Warren, Jelly Roll and Bloodline. They've just gone 10 past five. It is Monday afternoon. I'm Marky T, getting you back home across Peterborough, where you've got highs of 31 degrees today, dropping down to 16 tonight, and highs of 28 degrees tomorrow. And Wednesday, warming up to 31, Thursday, 31.

0: 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I'm Marky T, and I'll be back with Jonas Brothers and BB Mac next.
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0: year where more women than men had this done? What do you think it could be? Getting tattoos, becoming a tradie, or playing football? Have a guess out of those three. I'll let you know. 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
7: A 21-year-old Peterborough motorist who led police on a chase through city streets has been given a suspended jail sentence and banned from driving. Residents in parts of the city are continuing to deal with blocked toilets and raw sewage problems after a pumping station failure. And Peterborough construction company Prince Build is celebrating a double success at the National Family Business of the Year Awards. More on these stories in half an hour. I'm David Edgeworth.
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0: Talking about wishful thinking, if you look back to the year 2012, 14 years ago, it was the first year where more women than men did this. What is it, I'm asking you this afternoon? Is it getting a tattoo, becoming a tradie, or playing football? 14 years ago, more women than men got their tattoo. I've not got one, my wife's not got one, but I've had a lot of friends who had them done. I'm like, wow. 2012 was when it happened, 14 years ago. Stick around, Teddy Swims on the way next, and Ronan Keating.
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getting you back home, where on the July the 10th, it is National Friday, and celebrate, McDonald's is giving customers a free portion of medium fries. 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I could-

0: Now your local news for Peterborough. A 21-year-old motorist from the city who led police on a chase through the streets has been given a suspended jail sentence and banned from driving. Thomas Toth was stopped by officers in Star Road in Eastgate on the 8th of May after they were told the black Audi A3 he was driving was uninsured. Police say he sped at more than double the limit, ignored red lights and drove the wrong way past Keep Left bollards before being arrested in Dogthorpe after a brief foot chase. Peterborough's Central Library is set to close for around a year while a £6 million refurbishment is carried out. Library services at the Broadway site would move temporarily to Northminster House, a short walk away, while the work takes place. The council says the overhaul will create a more modern library and education space with improved digital services and community areas. Work is due to begin in December as part of the wider Vine Cultural Hub project. Residents in parts of Peterborough are continuing to deal with blocked toilets and raw sewage problems after a pumping station failure. Homes in Hampton Gardens and Hampton Water have been affected, with the issue linked to a jammed pump at a privately owned site. A temporary pump is now working around the clock and tankers are on standby, while a replacement pump has been ordered for installation by the end of July. Anglian Water says it first became aware of the issue on the 20th of June. And Peterborough construction company Prince Build is celebrating a double success at the National Family Business of the Year Awards. The firm was named East and East Anglia Family Business of the Year and also picked up the region's People's Choice Award. Prince Build said the second prize was especially meaningful because it was decided by employees, clients, suppliers and supporters. The business, which has been operating for 55 years, was also recognised in the property, construction and community categories.
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0: Fine and very warm this afternoon with temperatures of 30 degrees. Remaining dry tonight and another warm day tomorrow. Maybe not as hot as today, but still dry and sunny. That's the latest from the PCR newsroom. I'm David Edgeworth.
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0: Wales. They had a dance to it. I'm like, this is awesome. It was part of their Leavers Disco that they've seen the Year 6s do. I'm like, I'm incredible. When I had a Year 6 leaving event, we had nothing. I think it was just like an assembly, if I remember rightly. Taking me back to like 1996 when I left school. Well, primary school anyway. Right on the way, Tony Braxton and Ed Sheeran plays next.
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4: A 21-year-old Peterborough motorist who led police on a chase through city streets has been given a suspended jail sentence and banned from driving. Residents in parts of the city are continuing to deal with blocked toilets and raw sewage problems after a pumping station failure. And Peterborough construction company Prince Build is celebrating a double success at the National Family Business of the Year Awards. 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

BCRFM, where she's recently posted that she hardly earned any royalties from all her songs because it went to the record companies, the record labels, where you'd think the single would be minted. And the Saturdays did the same thing, where they said they earned more money as S Club Juniors than they did on the Saturdays. How crazy is that? Right on the way for you next night, you've got Peterborough's Most Wanted from 7, and then from 9 o'clock, you've got Steve Tyler. I'll leave you this one. It's Don Henley, and I'll catch you tomorrow afternoon at 3. Have a good Monday evening.

0: We've been banished to the broom cupboard.
1: We have, but it's a cosy little broom cupboard, and we will make the most of it.
2: Yes, yeah, we will.
0: Exactly, sure. Exactly.
1: What about you, Odetta?
2: I've had a brilliant week.
1: A brilliant week.
2: And I've been looking forward to this show. So.
1: Well, there we go,
0: yeah.
1: Then.
0: Yeah.
1: She's satisfied.
2: Yeah.
0: Yeah, exactly. Exactly. Well, we got a brand new band here tonight who are going to be doing their PMW
1: when
0: debut.
1: You say you can hear, you cannot miss hearing.
2: That's true.
0: It's going to be a loud one, definitely, definitely. Yeah. They've even brought in their own cool little mic stand. It looks
1: sweet.
0: Rather cool.
1: I'll have to peek around the corner.
0: Yeah, yeah. So they're going to be performing throughout the whole show. And then we are going to be calling one of our PMW legends.
1: Oh.
0: Forgive him a your way challenge a little bit later on.
2: Perfect.
0: The collective band.
1: The collective. Fantastic.
0: And I have gone proper retro with them.
2: Oh.
0: Proper retro.
1: The thing is, that's one of those bands that you really can't get it wrong for them.
0: No.
2: No.
0: They'll do what they want with it anyway.
1: Yeah, exactly. Yeah.
0: So we'll be calling Toby from the collective a little bit later
1: Great
0: on to
1: stuff.
0: Give him a your way challenge. So we've got loads of that to come as well. And we're going to be doing Mark's question today for the band because we didn't get one from last week. So it's Mark's question, so you've got to find one.
1: I'll find something deep and meaningful that's befitting to the band.
0: Exactly. Exactly. But we're going to start the show like we always do with our artist from last week, which was Roger Fully Love. Now, we had an interesting chat with him last week, didn't we?
1: I was blown away by his life.
2: Yeah, that's
0: literally
2: true.
0: He's met some people.
2: Yeah, he's gone through it.
1: He has. And yeah. I've been talking to all my muso friends saying, this guy. And they're like, wow, really? So, absolutely.
0: So we played about 8 of his tracks from his missing album.
1: We did, yeah.
0: So there's still 3 more to play.
1: Well, let's play them.
0: Should we play them now?
1: Let's play them.
0: Okay, we're going to be playing all 3 of his tracks now from his missing album. So have a listen to this. This is Roger Fully Love. So-

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5: Welcome back to PCRFM. This is Peter's Most Wanted with you all the way through till 9 o'clock, and then Steve Tyler will be on after the news at 9. But guys, it's that time of the show where we need to introduce our band for this evening.
6: Well, let's do it. Let's not hang about.
5: Should we do it?
2: Let's do it.
6: Before the echo catches up with us.
5: So please, welcome to the show, Buried by My Heartache.
6: Yes.
5: Well done, guys.
6: How are we doing, guys?
7: Good, thank you. Thanks for having us.
5: No worries, no worries. Are you all okay in there?
7: Yeah, a bit warm.
5: It is a bit warm. It's a bit warm, isn't it? Very much so. So, guys, tell us about the band. Tell us who you are. Tell us everything we need to know.
8: Go for it, Jazzy.
9: Okay.
10: My name's Jazzy. I started the band in 2018. Me and Chris were actually meeting. We just got to give us like jamming. I just thought, yeah, something feels good here.
6: Dragged him
10: out of the car in
6: the car park
10: without
6: him. That's the way. Yeah, that's the way to get your band members.
10: Yeah,
6: it's
10: like you. You're playing in the band.
6: Yeah, all right.
10: Yeah. Kicking and screaming. Yeah, it's just, that's how it started, as a three piece, and then we went through a few different members.
6: Yeah.
10: Once we found the chemistry that we wanted from the guys that we got in, the Monkey, Joe Lawless,
11: Joe Dog,
10: even. And brand new drummer, Tommy Bass.
5: Excellent. So, how long have you guys been together now?
10: Too long, 8 years.
7: Eight years.
5: And the stuff that you do is mainly originals, isn't it?
10: Yes,
5: or do you do?
6: No.
5: So tell us how the writing process works for you then. Who does what? Do you all get together, or is it just one person doing the lyrics? How does it work?
10: We all, as a band, feel like the song should be a sum of all five pieces. So it doesn't sound like one person or a couple of people. So someone will come with an idea, and then we'll get the rhymes in the song, and then everyone will add their own dynamic to it. So it sounds like a very well hyped song, or like a jamming song, or a Monkey song, or the drummer's written something in the background.
5: Okay, excellent.
6: That's good, it works that way, doesn't it?
7: Yeah, I think we do strip it apart quite a bit as well. We'll think we've got it, we'll try and maybe gig it as well, once, twice, to see how it goes.
5: Mm-hmm. Yeah.
7: And, you know, see what reaction we get, and then we go, that didn't work, or that really worked, but we need to do this with it.
5: Yeah.
7: You know, but yeah, it's a good process. It's hard work, you know, it's
10: get used to playing it a certain way, and then you strip it back and go, rewrite apart a different way, and then you're going to have lost in your brain.
6: Yeah, trial and error usually gets you there in the end, doesn't it?
10: Yeah.
5: And you mentioned about you going out gigging. So I know where a lot of the original bands we have here find it hard gigging original material. How are you guys finding it?
7: It can be a bit hit and miss sometimes, trying to find it. But I think we did a lot of Metal to the Masses stuff a couple of years running, and we started to pull in quite a few. We've got a few followers from Scratching the Nutting and everything. We've got
10: some crowds, as you said.
7: Yeah, and we kind of just got, you know, kind of linked in with filming with those guys, and then it just kind of grew a bit more, and you know, and then we've been able to do singles and release EPs and do videos and things a bit more, and you know.
6: Great stuff.
7: Just trying to forget.
10: It's a challenging environment for everybody, though. Yeah. Especially with the radio clubs closing, venues here, constantly crisis of people. So you've really got to work out your social networking, your promoting, your networking with other people, other bands.
6: For sure.
5: And when it comes to making your videos, how do you find that? How's your acting?
6: It is expensive, isn't it?
10: Yeah. It's a lot of fun, though.
6: We
10: always have a great day.
7: Yeah. So we did our last single, Dalgers. We did that over Stamford, didn't we? And we got a friend of ours, Mum Lizard, our Voodoo Wench, and Mum Lizard's. We got a friend of ours, Jay, that did our last video for us to Suffer with Silence. And we just wanted to work with them again, didn't we? Because the process was so smooth and so easy. Yes, he does charge a lot, but he charges a lot because he's good.
5: Yeah.
7: And we didn't want anything less than that, you know. Yeah. So.
6: And Mum Lizard's, what a place.
5: Yeah, definitely. Okay, well, we're looking forward to you doing your first track. So what we're going to do is we're going to play a quick song, and we're going to come over to you for your first one of the evening, if that's all right?
7: Awesome.
5: Excellent. We're going to play a track now by the Maria Mar Band, and this is her original called Kisses in the Sun.

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2: 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And are we on the Facebook today, or
3: yeah,
2: are we not?
3: Facebook,
2: we are
3: yeah,
2: on
3: yeah.
2: the Facebook.
3: Back on the
2: so
3: Facebook.
2: If you want to see what's going on in the studio, well, actually not what's going on in this studio, but maybe in the performance sector, they don't want to see us, David.
3: They want to see us in the broom covers.
2: No. They need to see the stars outside. So let's go across the performance sector. What you got for us, guys, for your first number?
4: Hi, we've got We Are the Dead from our second EP.
2: Right, well, let's have it, as they say.

0: Great work.
1: Good start,
2: definitely. Great start to show that.
1: Okay, we're going to come back to you for another one in just a second, but we're going to play a track by Skip Intro
0: No, don't do it now.
1: Yeah, go on then. Okay, this is called Red Light.

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3: You are back listening to Peterborough's Most Wanted on PCR 103.2, and it's time for a second track from Buried by My Heartache. So guys, before we quickly get into your next song, we were all wondering in the studio, why did you in fact choose to call your band specifically this?
4: Call the band specifically this? Yeah, oh, that's a huge ask, yeah.
5: Actually, it comes from a dark place. Probably just over a decade ago now. It's probably one of the lowest points in my life. And it came from a point of wanting to commit suicide, to be honest with you. And the name kind of means like you're nearly buried by your heartache. So it's kind of got a lot of strength and meaning behind it. So I went to keep that and come up with that with the ex drummer Chimpy. Together when we were sort of brainstorming. We were both having a bit of a rough time, which when we met up, and that's why we wanted to start the band. So as an outlet. So it's got a deep meaning to it.
6: Oh, yeah, makes perfect sense.
3: Yeah.
6: Perfect sense. So what's the name of your next track?
4: This is, again, not to say me, sort of my second EP. I put my teeth in as well tonight. This is Beyond the Smoke.
6: Excellent. When you're ready, take it away.

0: Nice.
1: Woo. Yeah.
0: Okay, guys, so you're two songs in now. So now we've been asking you some nice and easy questions, but now we're going to do a proper probing question.
2: Yeah, we're going deep this
0: time. We are very, very, very deep here. Mm-hmm. Mark's been dragging his... well, I won't say.
2: Let's not skip over that bit. Everything is fine.
0: So Mark's been getting some in-depth questions for you, and he's managed to pick one out. So Mark, I'm going to hand this over to you, mate.
2: Okay, guys. So this is, like I say, it's a very deep and meaningful question. I'd like you to think very hard about your answers, and please keep them clean. Not that this should be a dirty one, to be fair. Okay. So my question to you is... what's one mundane object that you're convinced holds secret magical powers?
3: Shoehorn.
2: And what's its purpose?
0: Shoehorn.
2: Shoehorn.
3: You have a microphone there,
4: Joe.
2: Finally, I can speak.
0: So what kind of powers do you think a shoehorn has?
3: Magic ones.
2: What kind of magical powers does a shoehorn have?
3: I reckon the shoehorn I used to have as a kid... because my dad used to have this shoehorn with his really posh shoes. He used to make my toys disappear. My transformer went, and then my dinosaur with the glowing tongue disappeared. So I'm blaming the shoehorn.
2: It's all down to the shoehorn.
3: Yes.
2: Okay. Next question. Right. That took me completely by surprise. I have absolutely no comment whatsoever.
3: Can we move
2: this question along to another member of the band, please, who may take it seriously?
4: Oh God, magical powers.
2: The one thing, just one mundane
5: I have
2: object.
5: One thing, actually, that I do believe has magical powers. I have a Viking necklace that I wear to every gig as my talisman. Every time I wear that, we have a fantastic gig and a good show up, and I just believe it's that necklace that does it has the magic power.
0: Nice.
5: Now, just make sure I've got it with
0: nice.
5: Me.
2: I'm on board with that. Nice. I'm totally on board.
0: Are you wearing it now?
5: I'm not, actually.
0: Oh, well, so today's going to go well, then.
4: I must admit, as you say that, Jazz, I have the same one with my band. If I forget my bands or anything, you know, so I wear a lot of jewellery and stuff on my wrist and my wristband. So especially got a leather one, which came from Malta.
0: Okay.
4: Which my parents emigrated out there. They live in like a little community with they do it like arts and crafts and stuff. And I found that, and it just went, yeah, I'll be that. So
0: nice.
4: Yeah.
0: Nice.
4: So, yeah. So same thing, man.
5: Talismans.
4: Yeah.
2: I suppose it looks a lot better than having a shoehorn tied around.
4: Yeah. Yeah. I'm gonna get you a shoehorn.
3: I've got many, it's fine.
5: I'm going to make him wear one.
2: And that question's open to anybody else in the band that might have a sort of a take on that.
0: Or a shoehorn fetish.
6: I do not have a take on that.
0: No worries, no worries. Okay.
2: What about Steve? What about
0: Steve and Paul?
2: Can they get near a mic? Go on. Steve.
7: We'll go first.
0: Yeah, go on.
2: You go first, Paul.
7: I've got to go with the vacuum flask. Because it keeps cold things cold and hot things hot. And how
0: magical.
7: Does it know?
0: Magical powers.
2: That is the magic of a retired man.
0: It is.
8: And apparently for me, it's my magical singing voice.
2: Someone's been telling you lies, Steve, ain't they?
8: No, it can't be.
0: See, that the magic there is reverb.
2: Yeah, absolutely. Coming from a sound man, there we go. What about you, Odette? Have you got anything that's magical to you?
9: I don't know, I think... like, to me, bouncing back from, like, the jewellery thing, if I wore specific bracelets, then I'd always have a bad day. So I'd choose to not to use them. Or even, like, mascara. I can't wear a certain mascara because it gave me a bad day every single time I wore it.
0: You have the same with lipstick, don't you?
2: I do, man. Yeah, I do. I struggle really badly if I have, like, really deep red lipstick on. I tend to get... noticed for a start. That's never a good thing. What about you, David?
0: A mundane object that's got magical powers. A microwave. Oh. There you go.
3: Pretty magic.
0: It heats things up, anything. And no matter how hard it is, it makes it super soft.
3: Yeah, especially when you put bread in there.
0: Yeah, exactly.
2: Can we move
5: your job? Nuclear technician, really.
3: Nuclear technician, yeah. Or as
4: just
3: we call it, Chef Mike.
4: Just don't put metal in it.
0: Yeah, it can even spark it if you want to. Yeah.
4: Great for killing CDs, though.
0: Yeah, exactly.
2: Yeah, it is.
4: But not ours. Don't kill any Burabama Heart CDs, because they'll be golden soon, you know.
0: There you go. Okay, well, we're going to play another quick track, and we can come back to you for another live one in just a second.
4: Cool.
0: So we're going to play a track now by Chance Encounter. Have a listen to this.

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5: Welcome back to Peter FM. This is Peter's Most Wanted with you all the way through till 9 o'clock. And we have got Buried by My Heartache here in the studio performing live for us. We're going to go back over to the performance sector for another track from them to take us to the news. So, guys, what you got for us?
6: You're going to find a little bit of a pun here. It was off the second EP, and we've got Cursed by the Flame for you.
5: Excellent. When you're ready, take it away.

0: Nice.
1: Yeah, absolute banger. Yeah.
0: Loving that. Now, guys, we're going to let you have a bit of a break now because we've got the news coming up, and then we're going to do a Your Way challenge. We can come over to you for a track right after that. So go and refresh those vocals. I think you might need it. We'll come back to you after this. Thanks very much. So we've still got loads more to come from the band tonight. They're going to be performing throughout the second hour of the show, a load more. And like I said, we're going to do a Your Way challenge very soon. But we're going to play a track now by the Bank Street Martyrs.
1: Excellent. Now, I love these guys.
0: Me and Paul had a quick listen to this a little bit earlier. This is their brand new track. It's called Ghost of Govan Drive.
1: Awesome.
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2: We have indeed.
1: In the studio.
3: And they're great.
2: That first hour went really quick.
1: It did. It flew by. Absolutely flew by. We've got more songs to come from them. They're going to be performing live for the next hour. And we've got some other new tracks to play at RFM. And we've got Buried by My Heartache.
2: We have indeed.
1: In the studio.
3: And they're great.
2: That first hour went really quick.
1: It did. It flew by. Absolutely flew by. We've got more songs to come from them. They're going to be performing live.

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5: Welcome back to PCRFM. This is Peterborough's Most Wanted with you all the way through till 9 o'clock. And anyone that's now looking on Facebook wondering what is going on.
0: Just don't wonder.
5: We are going through old school technology here. We have got the phone connected to the microphone by Mark's hand.
0: Well, this is what you get for being in the broom cupboard, isn't
5: it? We're in the broom cupboard, we're in the middle of a move, and this is where we're going to do it. But on the phone now, for the Your Way Challenge options, we've got Toby from The Collective. How are you doing, Toby?
6: Hello, guys. I'm all good. How are you doing?
5: Yeah, we're doing really, really well. What have you guys been up to? You've been up to much lately?
6: We've done the odd gig here and there, but we've been mostly focusing in the studio at the moment. We're doing a deluxe version of our most recent album.
5: Oh, excellent.
6: So I've been going back and revisiting some old songs that weren't quite

0: like full band and just kicking them up a notch, you know.
1: Oh, that's really, really good. Love that, love that. Now, you guys are coming here on the show on the 3rd of August, and once again, you've agreed to do a Your Way challenge.
0: Absolutely.
1: I thought you would have learned your lesson.
2: Unlucky.
0: No, it's so much fun. We love doing them. It's great.
1: Okay. Let's see what you say after this one. Now, what we're going to do is we're going to play you a couple of snippets of track. You can decide to pick one of them if you want to. However, if you want to, you can go for the wildcard option, but we won't let you know what that is until you tell us that's what you want to do. Is that okay?
0: Yeah, sounds good to me.
1: Okay, excellent. So what I'm going to have to do is I'm going to have to turn the monitors up really loud in the studio so they can actually hear
2: it. This is where it all
1: starts. So are you ready for option number one?
0: Yeah, let's do it.
1: Okay, here it is. Here is option number one. Have a listen to this.

0: Okay, so that is your first option then. That is Fresh Prince with Boom Shake the Room.
1: how do you feel about that?
2: There are some guys that'll be telling me to do it right now, but I'm gonna.
0: You don't need to make a decision. Yeah, you don't need to make a decision just yet.
2: No, okay. Exactly.
0: So what we're gonna do is we're gonna run the phone over to the speaker now so you can actually hear this track. And here is option number two for you.

0: What do you make of that one?
1: I recognise it. I'm not too familiar with that one, so...
0: From the Fast and the Furious movies.
2: Yeah.
1: I'll be
0: one. Okay, so they are your first two options, then. You got either Jazzy Jeff and the Fresh Prince Boom Shake the Room, or you got Wiz Khalifa with See You Again, or you got the Wild Card. But while you're making up your mind, we're going to go around the studio and get some people's opinions here. So, Odetta, what do you think?
3: I'm not too familiar with the first one, but I'm familiar with the second one. I think they're both really, really good options, but play the game and go for Wild Card.
0: So, Odetta's going for Wild Card. Yeah. Mark, what do you think?
2: If you don't boom shake the room, I'm leaving the show, dude.
0: He's going for a bit of a Fresh Prince. We're going to nip across to the studio, the performer sector, and ask the guys from the band what they think. Guys, what do you think they should do when they come into the studio? Should they do a boom shake the room? Should they do See You Again? Or do you think they should take the gamble and go for the Wild Card option?
4: They should do boom shake the room with full attire.
0: Boom shake the room in all the attire. Yeah, you want the full attire. Yeah, the backward caps and everything else.
2: And these guys would actually do that.
0: They probably would.
2: Yeah, there you go.
0: Yeah,
4: but they've got to do it now.
0: They've got to do it now.
2: You've got to do it, man.
0: Let's see what Paul says. I know where Paul's going, but let's go with Paul.
5: Well, you know, I nearly always go for the Wild Card, but this time it's got to be the Fresh Prince.
0: Yeah. Paul's a big Will Smith fan, so he's going for Fresh Prince. And Steve, what do you think?
6: No, I never put Paul down as a... never mind. Wiz Khalifa for me.
0: Oh, you're going for Wiz Khalifa. Okay.
6: Great job of it.
0: But it's completely up to you, Toby. What would you like to do? Would you like to do Jazzy Jeff and the Fresh Prince? Would you like to do Wiz Khalifa, or are you going to take the gamble and go for the Wild Card option?
1: I think we should go for the Wild Card option.
0: Oh, they're going for the Wild Card. Okay, fair enough. Okay, so what we're going to do then is we're going to chuck away Will Smith. We're going to chuck away Wiz Khalifa.
7: Don't worry about that.
0: Mark's now going to take you over to the monitor speaker so I can play this. And when you guys come here on the 3rd of August, this will be the song that you will be doing for your Way Challenge. Yeah.

0: So there you have it, Toby. You have got Regulate by Warren G.
1: Why not?
2: Let's do it.
3: Why not?
0: That's very polite.
3: Yeah. Should have boom checked the room, dude.
0: Remember, this is a Your Way challenge. You've done it plenty of times before, yeah, so you can actually do what you want with it. We just give you the song. You want to keep it as it is. You want to change it around. And I know you how talented you guys are. Mm-hmm. So whatever you decide to do, I'm sure it'll be a banger either way.
1: Yeah, we'll have to hit up a practice room and get to work on that for you.
0: There you go, nice one. All right, Toby, thank you for taking the call, and we'll see you in a few weeks' time.
1: Will do. See you guys soon.
3: Cheers, take care.
0: Bye-bye. There you go, is that easy? You want to come on the show and have a go at Your Way Challenge, just get in touch with us, send us an email to peterbusmostwanted@gmail.com, and we'll be in touch with the details about how you can be on the show and how you can do a Your Way Challenge. But it's now time for some more live music, so we're going to head back over to Buried by My Heartache. Guys, what's going to be your next track?
4: Hi guys, again, so thanks for having us again. And so this is our last one of our second EP, Suffer EP.
5: The lead track off.
4: Yeah, lead track. And then this one we got played on BBC Radio Lincolnshire.
3: Which was sweet. Well,
4: happy with that.
0: Yeah, nice.
4: Well, I think we were just about to go on to...
5: A high point in there.
4: It was a really high point. We were about to go on to Willowfest, weren't we?
5: Yeah.
4: And we literally got the email straight away, and it was like, oh my God, so a massive high. So, so this is our...
5: We were about to go on stage, we got that, so we were very...
4: Yeah. Very vocal and very high. So, this is Suffer in Silence.
0: Excellent. When you're ready, take it away.

0: Fantastic.
1: Yeah, that was tight.
2: Yeah.
0: Like that a lot.
1: Yeah.
2: Great.
0: So we're going to let you guys have a bit of a rest. We're going to come back to you for another track in just a second. And now we're going to play a track. This is the only show that will do this.
1: Yeah. You play Barbie Girl, I'm leaving.
0: So we've just played a track called Suffer in Silence.
1: Okay.
0: A proper rocky metal track.
1: Yeah.
0: We're now going to play...
1: Oh, yeah.
0: Chitty Chitty Bang Bang by the Peterborough Flute Choir. Here it is.
1: Bang.

0: Chitty Chitty Bang Bang.
1: Matches the show, doesn't it?
0: Does a bit. You know, in a kind of roundabout kind of way.
1: Because the band are about to do their version of Disney's Lion King now. So
0: that's what I heard. What's not a rumour then?
2: Do Bedknobs and Broomsticks.
1: Bedknobs and Broomsticks, even better.
0: Brilliant. Okay, guys, well, after that beautiful rendition, what you got for us next?
3: this is Whispers from our first EP, Hot Chef Gunners, yeah. So this is Whispers.
0: Brilliant, brother, late on us.
2: Old school.

0: Excellent.
1: Yeah, that's awesome. Very nice.
0: Okay, we're going to go back to you guys in just a second, but we're going to keep the music playing now with a bit of Dan Knight Band, and here is Count On Me.
1: Again.

0: Wanted on PCR 103.2. We have just under half an hour left, so let's get right back to the band for this evening, because we still have a few more songs left from them. So what's your next track for us?
1: We have a brand new one.
2: Well, let's have it then.
1: A brand new one. This is Words Like Knives. All written collectively by us, but mainly on the back of my bass player, Mighty Seven.
2: Nice.
0: Perfect.
2: One.

0: Excellent, yeah, well done.
1: And a new record on the decibel meter, I can see from here. Well done, you guys.
0: Proper exclusive. Yep.
2: Thank you very much, guys.
0: Well, we got a couple more tracks to come from the guys before we have to go, so we're going to crack on with that in just a minute. Before we do, we're going to play a Chris and Lorette song. This is Dream a Little Dream.

0: Go. That was Dream a Little Dream by Chris and Lorette. Another fantastic bit of a jazz.
1: I could listen to that guy
2: all night long. That really good.
0: He's really good, really
2: good. Yeah, incredible.
0: But we've got two more songs to come from the band tonight, so let's go back over to them and let's get the last couple now. Guys, what's going to be your next track?
3: Okay, so then we've got another one, new one for you. This is Dead Alive.
0: Excellent. We love another exclusive, so when you're ready, take it away.
3: Thank you.

0: Yeah, nice. Yeah.
1: Cause on that one.
2: Here we go.
0: Louder than Lorette and Chris.
2: They are indeed. And this is their version of Electric Avenue.

0: Whiskey Wizards Avenue, Electric Avenue there. We are coming to the end of the show.
1: Already? Can we just, like, squeeze another half hour?
0: We can squeeze in one more. Song.
1: All right.
0: To close the show with today.
2: Brand new single. It's well, at least a month ago. I'll put my teeth back in again. I don't know what's did tonight. It's
0: because
2: days.
0: He hasn't got his medallion thing on, that's why.
2: That's what it is.
3: I was right.
0: Yeah, you were.
2: Oh, why don't you bring your shoe on?
0: Yeah, the shoe on.
2: So this is Dark Days. We've got a video on YouTube, so please, people, check it out. We need more streams and stuff.
4: Will do.
2: Check it out, so.

0: performance today. You've been absolutely amazing. Really,
1: thank
0: really
1: you
0: enjoyed
1: very
0: it.
1: Much.
2: Thanks for having some
3: excellent musicians.
0: Yeah,
3: excellent.
0: Really, really.
4: Big
0: good.
4: Shout out to our families, please. Thank you so much for my wife for like being the most amazing support from my, you know, 20 years we've been together, and all of our respective wives and families and everything. Thank you so much for watching and listening.
0: Facebook stream, I can see that now. So you've been sharing links to your YouTube channels and everything else that's going on.
5: Thank you, man.
0: So guys, what is next for you? What you got lined up? Any gigs coming up soon? Anything like that?
6: We ain't going to bed.
3: Into the microphone, oh, Matt.
5: So basically, what he's actually trying to get to do, as I'm the secretary, I do all the bookings, okay. And they expect me to remember this all off the top of my head, which I do. Because coming up next, we've got we're actually going the furthest up north we've ever been to Newcastle for Get Heavy Fest, who I also write reviews for.
0: Excellent.
5: And then literally the week after that, we'll be back over. There's the date anyway. So, and then a couple more, which without my, I've got a colour-coded spreadsheet at home. Without that, I'm lost, so I can't remember the rest.
0: No worries, no worries.
5: We got shows somewhere, so.
6: But you can find all the dates on our socials.
5: And get back and do some recording as well.
0: And your music that's currently out there now, is that all available on all normal streaming sites?
5: Pretty much. There's only, it was the couple that aren't there. So Dark Days is of the new ones, that is the most recent one. The others we're in the process of trying to get recorded and out there. So again, just keeping an eye on the social.
3: Musicians don't have.
0: So buried by my heart.
3: Yeah.
0: No worries, no worries. Well, that's about it from us. We'll be back next week, so make sure you tune in for that. Don't forget, Steve Tyler will be on after the news at 9. Guys, thank you for joining me today.
3: Not as per usual.
0: In the new surroundings.
3: In the broom cupboard.
0: In the broom cupboard. But thank you to Paul for doing the sound tonight, and Steve for doing all the socials and everything else. All that's left. Me to say then. Imagine a-

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2: From the Sky News Centre at 9, the final British player left in the singles at Wimbledon marches on. Dan Windle reports from centre court.
3: Arthur Ferry has done it. The 23-year-old secures a place in Wimbledon's last eight at centre court. After going the distance once more, the wild card wins his last 60 match against Gregor Dimitrov in a thrilling fifth set. The crowd loving it here as he becomes the sixth British male player in the Open era to make the Wimbledon quarters.
2: To football now, where Donald Trump's intervention in a decision at the World Cup has been receiving plenty of backlash. The US president says he called FIFA's president asking for a review of the red card given to USA striker Follerin Balogun. He's been cleared to face Belgium tonight, a decision UEFA have called unprecedented. Trump thinks it was the right move.
4: He didn't do anything wrong, and he's our best player, or one of our best players, a very vital player, and he gave him a red card. I didn't know what that meant. I didn't think it meant much. Then I started hearing that that means he can't play in the next game. At least, that's very unfair.
2: Meanwhile, England's Jordan Henderson has been ruled out of playing at the World Cup after suffering an injury while celebrating the team's win against Mexico. The Brentford midfielder badly injured his wrist and didn't travel back with the team to their training base in Kansas City. Elsewhere, a 13-year-old boy has died after being seriously injured in a house fire in Blackpool. Police believe it was started after an e-bike exploded. EpiPens will be stored in all schools in England from September. Training for teachers in how to use them will also be provided. Sky is warning of job cuts after announcing its £1.6 billion takeover of ITV's media and entertainment arm. The broadcaster is looking to save £200 million in costs, hasn't specified how many roles are at risk, but says corporate and commercial divisions will likely be impacted. That's the latest. I'm Imani Rana.
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5: Set weather for this evening and tonight. More or less dry and mostly cloudy night with few clear spells. Breezy to start, but winds will fall light later on. It will remain mild, with top temperatures being 14 degrees tonight.
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0: He should have another carry-on. He should carry on that, shouldn't he? Anyway, yes, that was Vatles with Vindaloo here on PCR FM 103.2. And Bernie is just making a racket in the studio.
1: Oh, what's happening here?
0: There we go. She always makes a racket, doesn't she? Doesn't she? She does. She does. Anyway, yeah. So, yeah, that was at Vindaloo by Fat Les here on PCR. I must thank David and the Peterborough's Most Wanted crew, live and direct from our Hurlington studios, with a live band playing their music in our in studios. Ain't that right? Yes, that is. Yeah. Anyway, I'll talk to Bernie in a bit. Yeah. But in the meantime, we've got plenty of songs from 1980 all the way through to 2020 in this show. Of course, David and the team return next week. Next Monday from 7, by the way. Back to tonight. We've got those songs that you might have forgotten about, completely forgotten about, or you just love. That's all we're about here on PCR. It's the Steve Tyler's radio show for your Monday evening. Good evening.

0: That's Mystique with Scandalous here on PCRFM 103.2. It's Steve Tyler here through till midnight. And it wouldn't be Monday night without Bernie, who's sitting across the desk from me. Good evening, Bernie. How are you this evening?
1: Good evening, good evening.
0: Oh, there you are. Hello.
1: Good evening, all you lovely listeners. Was that a compliment?
0: Well, it can be.
1: Yeah, it can be. Oh, it's not a promise. It can be.
0: It can be, yeah.
1: Oh, I thought I was getting a compliment there. How's your week been?
0: Oh, well, it's been all right, actually. Just here and there, you know, just going to work. As they would say, living life. But
1: living life.
0: Yeah.
1: Yes, yes.
0: Yeah.
1: Well,
0: and then the football game last night, 3-2 to England.
1: Yes. I'm following the footy, I must admit. I'm following the footy and I'm getting my project together. For my garden.
0: Bernie, every time I move the mic away from you, you get closer.
1: I know, but you...
0: Sorry.
1: Then
0: just,
1: you tell me I'm
0: too close.
1: Just
0: stay there.
1: Then you tell me I'm too close and I'm not near enough.
0: No, so that's better. Just stay there.
1: I'll stay there, right, because I can't hear what you can hear, so...
0: You should hear it in your headphones, Bernie.
1: Oh, yeah, yeah, but, you know... Yes, yeah. So...
0: What have we got coming up on tonight's show, Bernie? Might as well ask you that.
1: Excuse me, between 9 and 10, now and 10 o'clock, we've got Song of the Week and The Gap. And this week's gap is Songs That Turn 40. And between 10 and 11, we've got This Day Music and 5 from 1, where I play 5 songs from 1 year. And if you want to join in and try and guess the year, give us a call on 01733 237 525. And finally, in the last hour, from between 11 and 12, we've got the thematic hour, which is American artists this week. So all American in the last hour. And we've also got Steve Tyler's acoustic record, Bernie About Town, Steve reading out all the films. That's on, excuse me, between 10 and 11. Which I forgot to mention, and Steve Tyler's acoustic record. So that's what's coming up tonight.
0: Certainly is, Bernie, isn't it? But yeah, we're in a broadcasting live from our Brightfield studios.
1: Yes, we certainly are.
0: I missed it, Bernie, because last Thursday night, I was broadcasting live and direct from Steve Tyler Towers.
1: Yeah. And you missed coming here.
0: I know, because it was that hot, Bernie.
1: It's like a new shoe.
0: It is.
1: And you want to show it off.
0: It is, yeah. It's like when you, for you, for example, Bernie, it's like when you get a new frock.
1: Oh, yeah.
0: And
1: that's an old-fashioned word I ain't heard for ages.
0: What?
1: A new dress.
0: Oh, God.
1: Yes. Especially shoes, a new pair of shoes for me.
0: All right, then, here's another old expression then, Bernie.
1: Go on.
0: You don't hear this anymore, 100%. Getting your collar felt by the local law enforcement.
1: No, you don't, do you?
0: There's another one.
1: Go on.
0: Have you got any more, Bernie?
1: I did have. Somebody said something the other day, and I've not heard it for ages, but I can't remember what it was.
0: You can hear ticking what Bernie's thinking.
1: Yeah, what I'm thinking, yeah. I'll have to have a think about that because I can't remember what the thing was. My mind has gone absolutely blank because there's nothing in there. Don't agree with me.
0: Well, you said it. We all thought it. She'll probably... This is what's going to happen. I'm going to press this button here, which will start the song playing. And when they start singing, Bernie will all of a sudden just go, oh yeah, I remember what it is now. Won't ya?
1: I don't know, I'm trying to think. I'm still ticking away here.
0: Anyway, this is Starship now, with Nothing's Gonna Stop Us here on PCR.

0: 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It does help if we put the right fader up, doesn't it? 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

0: What Boys with the Whole of the Moon here on PCR. All the England fans that were watching the football last night saw the Whole of the Moon, didn't they? Brilliant song. Anyway. Coming up in the next 20 or so minutes, we've got songs coming up from Sly Fox and Erasure. Song of the Week, as well as songs from Fun and Katie Tunstall too.
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0: tonight.
1: That's one of Bernie's favourites, ain't that right, Bernie?
2: It certainly is, yes.
1: And that's fun. Well, fun, singing it, yeah.
2: Yeah.
1: We are young here on PCR.
2: We are young, yeah.
1: Yeah, and now, Bernie, well, we're not getting any younger, are we?
2: Nope.
1: So it leads us over to our first feature of the show, which is...
2: Song of the Week.
1: There we go. So what is Song of the Week about, Bernie? You're going to tell us.
2: Song of the Week, it lifts you up. It's an uplifting thing to take you through to the middle of the week, which is the hump week. When you get over that...
1: Hump day, yeah.
2: Hump day. When you get over that, you smooth out for the weekend.
1: There we go. Yeah, that's Bernie's explained it in the exact way that I would. Anyway, this week's Song of the Week comes from Gala.
3: This is PCRFM.
1: And it's one of their well-known songs. No doubt we'll be hearing this everywhere. It's Freed From Desire from Gala from 1996. And it's this week's Song of the Week.

0: forgot the lyrics because she was going na na na na na na na na. Yeah. Well, ain't that right? Do you think that, Bernie?
1: Yeah, there was gala bingo clubs, weren't there? Remember that? Oh, they're Bernie. All shut down now. They were shut down. Go.
2: Yep, you've dropped it, haven't you, Bernie?
1: They're shut down.
2: Yeah, I know, but you still dropped them. See, stop dropping them.
1: Okay, there I dropped go. A clanger, yeah.
0: Yes. Anyway, Bernie, now it's time for our second feature of the show, which is The Gap. Basically, we play a couple of songs to preview to the Thematic Hour in a couple of weeks' time, Bernie, ain't that right?
1: Yep.
0: And in a couple of weeks' time,
1: it is songs that turn 40.
0: So, these two songs turn 40 this year, Bernie.
1: That's right.
0: Mm-hmm. From 1986.
1: Mm-hmm.
0: Just bear that in mind, yeah? Just think of the age that you was when you first heard it.
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0: And we're going to start off with this one from Sly Fox. And he's going all the way. A bit like the England team, I guess. 1986 in its finest. Do you remember this one, Bernie?
1: Yep.

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2: Sky News Centre at 10. Arthur Ferry says he can't find the words to describe how he's feeling after booking his place in Wimbledon quarterfinals. The last Brit left standing in the singles beat Grigor Dimitrov in a tiebreak in a thrilling fifth set on centre court. Ferry, who's the world's numbered 114, says it's a day he'll never forget.
3: Grew up 5 minutes from here, grew up coming to watch matches on this court, and now playing here in front of all you guys, having the support and winning. I mean, yeah, it's unbelievable.
2: Donald Trump's intervention in the World Cup has been widely condemned across the world. He called FIFA's president to ask for a review once he realised Follerin Balogun would have to serve a one-match ban. That was postponed and he's been cleared to play in the last 16 tie with Belgium overnight. The decision's been criticised by UEFA, who say that it crossed a red line. England boss Thomas Tuchel's given his reaction.
4: Where to draw the line? This is the question that I ask. I have no answer to that. Where does this end now? Do we appeal if a yellow card is not a yellow card? Do we think it's not a red card? Or who thinks it? Where does this start and where does this end? It's my question. I don't have an answer.
2: Meanwhile, Jordan Henderson will miss the rest of the World Cup and remains in hospital. He badly injured his wrist during England's celebrations after their win over Mexico this morning. Elsewhere, a 21-year-old man has been charged with murder after another man was stabbed to death in West London. Haroon Hassan, who's 22, was pronounced dead in Hounslow last Tuesday. Awap Halouf, who's from Lambeth, was arrested in Cardiff yesterday. Life-saving allergy pens are to be stored in all UK schools from September. The guidance will also ensure teachers are trained to act in an emergency. And Ronaldo's hopes of winning the World Cup have come to an end after a late defeat to Spain in their last 16 tie. Arsenal midfielder Mikel Merino got the goal in the 91st minute to send the European champions to the quarterfinals. That's the latest. I'm Imani Rana.
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6: Yeah, you might as well just tune in at the last moment for the football. Anyway, the weather for this evening and tonight, a dry and mostly cloudy night with few clear spells possible. Breezy to start, but winds will fall light. It will be mild, with top temperatures being 14. For tomorrow, dry and bright with a light breeze, plenty of hazy sunshine and sunny spells. But it will be another hot day, similar to Monday. Similar to today, pretty much, with top temperatures tomorrow going to be a scorching 31 degrees.
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0: Hayley Steinfeld and Grey with Starving here on PCI FM 103.2. What a brilliant song that is, Bernie. Back from 2000, it must be 2017.
1: Yeah, it is, yeah.
0: It must be. Must be about, actually, that's the mid-tens, I'd say, mm-hmm. Bernie. Would you? What year would you say before I pull it up?
1: Yeah, I'd say about, yeah, mid-tens.
0: Mid-tens. And that is from, hang on, it doesn't say on here, Bernie. Yeah, Andrew doesn't say on it. No! Anyway, Bernie, you carry on chatting, Bernie.
1: Yeah.
0: It's the second hour of the show while I quickly look.
1: Do you know, it is really going really fast, the time, isn't it?
0: It is, yes, Bernie.
1: Yeah. Yeah, it's going fast. It's about time.
0: Yeah?
1: It slowed down a bit so we could enjoy it more.
0: What do you mean, Bernie?
1: I love coming here. And it seems to go so fast.
0: It does.
1: Didn't it?
0: So, Bernie, I'm just going to... Yes, anyway, yeah, that was Hayley Steinfeld, and it was from... where does it say here? Starving. It was 2016, Bernie, summer of 2016.
1: Yeah.
0: Oh, really? I thought it was a lot sooner than that.
1: Yeah.
0: Summer 2016, it says here. And how well did it do? Because it's not on that screen for some reason, Bernie. Look, on that screen there.
1: Yeah.
0: The screen that I always look at with all the information, but I'm having to look up on the old Google. How far did it get in the charts? It actually got to number 5 in the charts, Bernie.
1: Oh.
0: It's not bad, and it's not played on radio that often now, is it?
1: No.
0: And it got to number 5. See?
1: Oh.
0: No. Anyway, Bernie, it's the second hour of the show, and well, we've got some very good features in this show, hour of the show.
1: Yeah, we have.
0: Which are
1: This Day in Music and 5 from 1.
0: Yep, This Day in Music, 5 from 1. And a whole heap of music from Steve's CD collection. This is a dodgy, and it's good enough here on PCR 103.2.

0: That's Blondie with The Tide Is High here on PCR. Temperature's getting high, I can certainly tell you that now. We got songs coming up from Hearts, Blur, and Tones and I up next here on PCR. On Steve Tiny's radio show, we are.
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2: It is the case, we watch TV and we think, goodness me, these scenes are awful. You know, you watch the bombing of Kyiv or Lviv or Kharkiv and think, goodness, what can we do? And the answer is, we can do so much, because the needs of the people of Ukraine are so extensive that every little thing helps. So we are just in the last 2 or 3 weeks of our latest collection. This will be our 27th delivery to Ukraine of humanitarian aid in of one form or another. And the list of things we're looking for ranges from bars of soap, toothpaste, you know, female sanitary products, right through to camping gas stoves, thermos flasks, any kinds of simple medicine, paracetamol, antiseptic wipes, multivitamins, food. Even we've just had requests for household tools. So if you've got some spare screwdrivers and saws, batteries, you know, AAA batteries, AA batteries, actually could be put to incredible use getting these to the people of Ukraine. And that's our promise to those who support Ukraine, and then hand them over to our braver, heroic partners who will then take them right to the front line. Unfortunately, you know, the Russian attacks have become even more indiscriminate, and they are targeting civilian targets very deliberately. So there's always an element of risk. But like every country in conflict, life goes on. You go to places like Kyiv and Lviv, and they're busy, bustling places, but you're never far away from the war. You know, the cemeteries are everywhere. There's countless flags for all of the newly killed soldiers. The air raid warnings, the damage to the buildings. So it's a combination of both. Life goes on, but the struggle is always there, always apparent. You can never escape from it.
3: So if anyone's sort of listening and they want to sort of donate things for your collections, how can they do that? What do they have to do?
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0: Hearts here on PCRFM with Dee's Dreams and more American artists like that one, that band. Yep, American artists coming up at 11 o'clock for the thematic hour. Because it was the 4th of July on Saturday, we are celebrating all our American artists, our American cousins, Bernie, that sing songs. Ain't that right?
1: Yes, we are. Yep.
0: Yep,
1: we definitely are.
0: Yeah,
1: we definitely are.
0: Yeah, we are. And that's all after 11 o'clock. But before that... we've got a few songs coming up from Bob Seger, as well as This Day Music and Five From One. Coming on your way next.
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0: Bob Seger. Night Moves here on PCR FM 103.2. And now, Bernie.
1: Yeah.
0: It's time for this.
1: Is this thy music?
0: That's correct. And, well, Bernie, for This Day Music for the 6th of July.
1: In 1964, the Beatles' film A Hard Day's Night premiered at the Pavilion in London, filmed during the height of Beatlemania. And on the 6th of July in 1972, David Bowie appeared on the UK music show Top of the Pops, playing his new single, Starman, his first hit since 1969's Space Oddity. And at This Day Music in 1985, Phil Collins went to number one on the US singles chart with The Studio, his third US number one. It made number 12 in the UK. The track was taken from his third solo studio album, No Jacket Required. And finally, on This Day Music in 1992, David Gates from Gateshead, that's weird, isn't it? Northumberland was given 1 year's probation after being convicted of stealing guitars from the back of a van belonging to the Bay City Rollers.
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0: Yes, it is PCRFM, and you're certainly listening to us, aren't you, Bernie?
1: Yep.
0: You've been listening to us for the past hour and 40 minutes. You've tuned in at 9.
1: Yes, certainly, yeah.
0: That's about right. We've got another hour and 20 minutes left of music and features and everything else, Bernie, haven't we?
1: But that will fly by because we've got such good music on there.
0: It's flying by so far as well. Yeah. Anyway, now it's time for Bernie. Now it's time for what?
1: It's 5 for 1.
0: There we go. I was waiting for you to say 5 for 1.
1: Oh, I thought you saw, I was waiting for the music. It's 5 for 1, where I play 5 songs in 1 year. If you want to join in, try and guess what year it is, give us a call on 01733 237 525. It's just for fun, and I'll be taking your calls.
0: That's it, really. Does what it says on the tin.
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0: A clue. I'm going to give you a clue, Bernie. Might as well give you a clue. Mm-hmm. I'm most likely to play these songs on a Thursday night. And we're starting off with this one from Living Joy. It's Don't Stop Moving here on PCR, but what year is it? Give us a call. 237 525 is the number to call if you think you know what year it is.

0: Jamiroquai. 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
1: Brilliant.
0: We're playing the biggest songs from this year, but the biggest movies from this year we had in cinemas. We had Jim Carrey in The Cable Guy. Do you remember that movie? That's a brilliant movie. Evita in cinemas as well. Space Jam was in cinemas. The Hunchback of Notre Dame. Also in cinemas in this year. Bigger movies. Time to Kill. The Nutty Professor. One of those comedies that I watched now, rather than when I was a kid. 101 Dalmatians, Mission Impossible, Twister, and the biggest movie from this year was Independence Day. But what year is it? Maybe these next songs might give you a clue.

0: lovely song from Boyzone. It's a different beat here on PCR. Oh, big drum finish, sorry. And, well, Bernie, sitting across the desk from me, you've got the full rundown of the last couple of songs that we played.
1: Yeah, first of all, we had Don't Stop Moving by Living Joy, and Virtual Insanity by Jamiroquai, The Day We Called the Train by Ocean Colour Scene, The You and Me Song by The Wannadies, and A Different Beat by Boyzone.
0: What an amazing lot of music.
1: I haven't heard that last one for years.
0: For years. I think I have played it on Back to the 90s. You might have not heard it, Bernie, because I know you listened to that. Back to the 90s is back first tonight. But what year is it, Bernie?
1: 1996.
0: The clue was pretty much in Back to the 90s itself, if you did listen to the show. Back after the news.
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4: FM. News Centre at 11, Cristiano Ronaldo's hopes of winning a World Cup have come to an end after a 1-0 defeat to Spain in Dallas. Joe Rawson reports from the US.
5: Another day, another late goal in this World Cup. This time it's Spain, the European champions, who beat Portugal in dramatic fashion. Substitute Mikel Merino scoring the only goal of the game in stoppage time in Dallas, firing home after being set up by Ferran Torres. The defeat ends Cristiano Ronaldo's World Cup career, with the 41-year-old having already confirmed this would be his final tournament.
4: FIFA's president says he regularly discusses the tournament with Donald Trump after he asked him to review a red card given to USA player Florin Balogun. The decision to suspend a one-game ban for the striker has been criticised by UEFA, who's described it as incomprehensible and unjustifiable. Consultants in England have voted in favour of strike action. The British Medical Association says a ballot found three-quarters of senior medics would be willing to walk out. A 13-year-old boy's died after a house fire in Blackpool last week. It's believed the blaze started when an e-bike charger burst into flames. Sky is warning of job cuts after announcing its £1.6 billion takeover of ITV's media and entertainment arm. The broadcaster's looking to save £200 million in costs. We're told corporate and commercial divisions will likely be impacted where there's overlap. Here's ITV chief executive Dame Carolyn McCall.
6: It's from the transaction date, 3 years. That's quite a long time. Sky have made it quite clear primarily that is going to be around combining marketing departments. You don't need two, you need one. As soon as the transaction happens, there will be a Sky ITV team where there will be a look at any duplication.
4: And the last Brit standing in the singles at Wimbledon has booked his place in the quarterfinals. Arthur Ferry beat Grigor Dimitrov over five sets to progress. That's the latest. I'm Cam Hall.
0: Thanks, Cam. I've lost my button. There it is.
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7: Yeah.
0: Anyway, the weather for this evening and tonight, a dry, mostly cloudy night with few clear spells possible. Breezy to start with, but winds will fall light later. And it will remain mild, with top temperatures being 14 degrees Celsius. Tomorrow, pretty much a carbon copy of today. Dry and bright and light breezy. Hazy sunshine and sunny spells. Pretty much 31 degrees Celsius for the rest of the week. Well, dry and sunny to the end of the week. Light winds, though breezy on Friday, but it will remain hot throughout as temperatures soar.
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9: Hi, this is Pete from House of Fun. You're listening to Steve Tyler.
0: Really?

0: I forgot that song ended, Bernie.
1: Yeah, it does end abruptly, doesn't it?
0: That was Stupid Girl by Garbage, another American artist, Bernie.
1: Yeah.
0: Reflecting that could have been in Five From One. This week's Five From One was from 1996. That song as well was from 96, Bernie.
1: Yeah.
0: Mm-hmm. But anyway, now, Bernie... Hello, Bernie.
1: Oh, yeah. No wonder I can't hear you. I've got to put my headphones
0: on. Yeah, I know, exactly. Now, Bernie.
1: Right, yeah, that's better.
0: It's time for what?
1: It's time for Bernie About Town. That's better.
0: Bit of slower input on this, you know. Yeah. Studio 2 equipment, I'd say.
1: So, so tomorrow, which is... day after tomorrow, which is Wednesday, the July the 8th, we've got an acoustic night at the Falcon Inn in Whittlesea, and that's at 8 p.m. Thursday the 9th, we've got Ostrich Blues Jam at the Ostrich in North Street at 8 p.m. There's an open mic night at the Queen's Head in Queen Street. And Friday the 10th, there's live bands at the Bourne Festival in Wellhead Park. The Smarties are at the Crown in Lincoln Road, and 5050 Rock Band is at the Burley in Burley Road. Socks on Record Present, East Anglia. Ooh Shush, Ave Sunset, Dead Leaves and a Great Motion Sprainer is at the Ostrich at 7 p.m. on North Street. Tommy Philpott is at the Queen's Head in Queen Street. And Mellow Submarine at the Shed at Fletton Keys. Yard of Ale is hosting the Guards at Oundle Road, and Dark Green is at the Lime Tree in Paston at 8:30. Saturday the 11th, we've got live bands at Bourne Festival, Wellhead Park. Gone Girl Rocking is at the Crown in Lincoln Road. Tom Stone is at Bijou's at 8:30 in Bridge Street. Rob Ball Solo is at the Shed at Fletton Keys at 8 p.m. The Zephyrs at the Yard of Ale, Oundle Road. James Drury is at the Hatter Harry at 4 p.m. in Gunthorpe. The Midnight Heroes at Eve's Festival at 1 p.m. Halo is at the Boulevard Club at Borges Boulevard. River City House is at the Burley in Burley Road. Andy Hodgson Rock and Roll Andy Show is at the Crab and Winkle in Warrington. The Numbers at the Wallpack in Stangrand at 8 p.m. And finally, Nick James is at the Broadway Club in Broadway. That's all on Saturday, 11th of July.
0: Why, thank you, Bernie.
1: You're welcome.
0: And still, Bernie, and still, you've got about 10 seconds left.
1: Have I? Oh, dear. That was a long time, that song, wasn't it? Let's have a look and see if there's anything else. We got one.
0: And there we go. Thank you, Bernie, for this
1: all right.
0: week. Anyway, let's continue on with the music with the American artists, Bernie. This one. Do you know what this one is, Bernie? She's getting there. You can hear ticking. It's Bernie. It's from Prince. One that you haven't
1: Diamonds
0: heard
1: and
0: in a
1: pearls.
0: While.
1: Diamonds and Pearls.
0: It's called Gold here on
1: Gold.
0: BCR.

0: That's Prince. With Gold.
1: A member of the new power generation. Welcome to the dawn.
0: Oh. Was you talking there, Bernie? Did you have an add-on? I don't know. Anyway, so yeah, that's Prince with Gold here on PCRFM. Coming up in the next few moments, more American artists. We have the American artist that is known as Beyoncé. Also, Taylor Swift and Whitney Houston. PCRFM.
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0: Beyonce with Irreplaceable here on PCRFM 103.2. We're celebrating the American independence by playing American artists. Yes, we've got songs coming up from Michael Jackson, Britney Spears, Bruno Mars, and Usher next.
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0: If you like the 70s, then we've got a show you just cannot afford to miss. The Sounds of the 70s, every Sunday morning at 10 o'clock with me, Bob Elliott, here on PCRFM. 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Or alternatively, you can just ask Alexa, play PCRFM, Listen Again, and then say, play me Sounds of the 70s. See you there.
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0: Bruno Mars and Treasure here on PCR FM 103.2. Bernie.
1: Yes.
0: Treasure. How long ago did you hear that?
1: Oh.
0: Excellent song, isn't it? A
1: couple of years ago now. A couple of years ago.
0: But you forgot about Bruno Mars, didn't you?
1: No, because little Steve Tyler's always playing one of his particular songs.
0: True. Yeah, that's so true. I don't know where he gets
1: and
0: it
1: he's
0: from,
1: got his Bruno Mars hat as well.
0: Bruno Mars hat. A little hat exactly like Bruno Mars's, that is. Anyway, now, Bernie, it's now time to, go to our final feature of the show, Bernie.
1: Yes, it's Steve Tyler's acoustic record.
0: Basically, I unplug everything out of the band room and then the other Steve comes along, has a go at me. And I try to explain to him that it's just for an acoustic record. So this week's acoustic record is from Britain's Got Talent finalist Michael Collins, and he released Fast Car, but it's only him and his guitar.
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0: So this is Michael Collins with Fast Car in its full acoustic glory here on PCRFM. And it's this week's Steve Tyler's acoustic record.

0: brilliant. Ain't that right, Bernie?
1: Yes. Yeah, I like that one.
0: Yeah, you do.
1: Yeah, I like that the best out of all the
0: acoustic records.
1: Yeah.
0: Yeah. I'd say, yeah, I like all of them equally.
1: No, not the acoustic records, the song itself.
0: Yeah, Fast Car.
1: Yeah, I like Fast Car, but I prefer it by acoustic.
0: In the acoustic version. Yeah. Oh, yeah. You prefer the acoustic version.
1: Yeah.
0: Oh,
1: yeah.
0: Oh, Bernie. That's now getting a bit, what's the word?
1: Interesting.
0: Interesting, yeah. Anyway, speaking of interesting, it's time for you to go now, isn't it, Bernie?
1: That's interesting, yeah.
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1: I hate this every single day, every single week. But, yeah, I'll be back next week. I'll be back with all my features, so good night. Take care, everyone.

Spears with Sometimes here on PCR. And yes, and we have one more song leading us up to the news at midnight. And I'll be back on Thursday night with Back to the 90s. And next Monday night with Bernie again from the Steve Tyler's Radio Show. Until then, have a great week. Good night.

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2: 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Said, my dear, you're not the only one. 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That night became 100 days. 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